0: Rachel for him. Wrap it up, 20 songs in a row. Done for today. Back Monday, 9 o'clock. It is Workdays with Danny. 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Open 7 days a week for dental emergencies. 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The countdown is on. Mark and Tara renewing their vows. Make sure you keep an ear out on Star 106.3 this afternoon for all the updates. Now, let's check out what's trending.
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0: Conor McGregor's gone viral, but not for fighting this time. The UFC stars posted what looks like a completely fake AI-generated performance on The Voice ahead of his comeback fight against Max Holloway.
5: Night will go on, the sun will rise. I will beat Max Holloway.
0: When I saw these, I actually thought it was real. I told Adam and Donnie from the Star Brekkie Show to check it out, and they're like, dude, that is not real. That is fake. Now, it is to promote his fight in July against Max Holloway, his first UFC fight in nearly 5 years. So if that's how he's doing his promo, imagine what the actual press conference is going to be like. I just hope it's a real one. Drake has officially broken a massive music record, becoming the solo male artist with the most number one songs in Billboard Hot 100 history. His latest track, Janice, STFU, debuted straight at number one this week, giving Drake his 14th chart topper and pushing him past MJ's, Michael Jackson's long-standing record of 13. Now, he also became the first artist ever to hold the top three spots on the Billboard 200 album charts. Carmen Electra is opening up about her wild relationship with former NBA bad boy Dennis Rodman, admitting their breakup was too hard because the pair were completely crazy about each other. The couple got married in Las Vegas back in 1998, filed for an annulment just 9 days later, then briefly reconciled before officially divorcing in 1999. Now, speaking on a podcast, Carmen said the relationship was so intense and so chaotic with constant partying and Dennis Rodman's over-the-top lifestyle eventually becoming too much. She said the turning point for her is when she was reading a self-help book a friend gave her, saying it made her realise she didn't even recognise herself anymore. That is Danny's feed till 12 o'clock today. We're going to do it again thanks to Silk Laser Clinics Townsville. REM coming up.
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8: We have been on a mission to right the wrong of someone's first wedding, and after weeks of searching, we locked in our couple. 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

0: 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This is what happened with Adam and Jake this morning on the Star Brekkie Show.
1: I got my dad coming next week. I need to impress my dad.
2: Okay, so are you going to lie to your dad and say you did it?
1: Yes.
2: I'm happy. I'm happy to cover for you, mate.
1: Thank you.
2: So what price are we talking?
1: Well, how about $50? We'll start at $50.
2: 50's not bad. I mean, it's probably not even worth 50, so I'll take 50.
1: Okay, $50. And what about a carton of something nice?
2: A card?
1: A carton.
2: Oh, a carton.
1: You're not getting a card, mate.
2: I thought you were going to write me a thank you card from Hallmark.
1: I can get you a thank you card too.
2: Can you please?
1: Yeah, I'll put the $50 cash inside.
2: Yeah, and one other thing. It's sweaty work, thirsty work. Could you whiff up some homemade lemonade and serve it to me in a bikini?
1: Homemade... And a bikini.
2: That's my only request. $50, a carton and a card, and you in a bikini giving me lemonade. It's not much to ask.
1: I'll see what I can do.
0: Oh my gosh, my only request. That is hilarious. Look, I think $50 and a carton of beer is a pretty good deal. We'll see how that unfolds next week at the Star Brekkie Show. Adam and Donnie returning from 6 on the way 5. Keep on moving.
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0: 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The Blackhawks are playing at home. 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
9: Hi, I'm Phoebe Humphrey. Amazon is facing legal action from the Consumer Watchdog over claims children's backpacks were sold without proper button battery warnings. It's the first federal court action against an online marketplace over alleged breaches of product safety laws. ACCC Deputy Chair Katrina Lowe says the case centres on unicorn-themed bags fitted with light-up toys that were dangerous to kids.
10: Button batteries are extremely dangerous to children if swallowed or inserted. They can cause lifelong injuries or even death.
9: A senior minister is backing Treasury's modelling that suggests the government's housing tax reforms will only have a modest impact on rents. That's despite modelling released by housing and building groups that suggest it could see rents rise by as much as $477 a year and result in fewer homes being built than would have been otherwise. Mark Butler's told Seven they may have vested interests.
11: I'm not sure people will be particularly shocked that the real estate industry, for example, is very happy with the status quo. They don't want to see change. What a surprise that they've got some modelling that indicates the government should do absolutely nothing.
9: The Attorney General has defended the government's decision to block the Anti-Semitism Royal Commissioner from documents about counter-terrorism funding. A public interest immunity

0: claim has been made in relation to the Cabinet documents. Michelle Rowlands says the action is not novel. And there soon could be a $250 American note with President Donald Trump's face on it.
1: For 185 years, Australians have trusted Elders Real Estate. 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
0: In sport, round 12 of the AFL continues tonight with Carlton hosting the Cats at the MCG. Last night, Hawthorn beat the Saints by 52. And the Women's Origin Shield stays with the Blues, with New South Wales clinching a 12-4 victory over Queensland in Game 3. The Blues sealing a series whitewash for the first time. Coach John Strange says the squad is hungry to succeed.
2: Training, it's scary for myself, so I sort of get out of the way because they end up going at each other. But that's who they are. They want to win everything.
0: That's the latest news and sport.
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4: Get out those woolen PJs for the next couple of nights. 13 is what we're getting down to. 28 is our top temp today. Perfect weather, though. Sunny with some light winds, and the weekend is looking sunny as well. Right now in Kerwin, it's 25.
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4: How good's a Friday, especially when it's a wedding day? The countdown's on. Mark and Tara are redoing their vows with Star 106.3's $30,000 second chance wedding this afternoon. It's going to be a massive day, and I will be perusing our Star socials like a hawk, trying to find this ring from Bartlett Master Jewelers. It's worth $5,000. And I reckon Tara is going to be very, very excited. Now, Jade in the Arvos will be doing her show live, so you're not going to miss out on any of those special moments inside this hour. Your chance to pick up tickets to the footy, to watch the many Blackhawks play at home. And up next, some talking kids. Most kids at 10 are swapping Pokemon cards and doing skids on their BMX. Not this one. I'm about to introduce you to Max Alexander, Olivia Dean. Now on Star. Looks like

0: Smith, Shaboozy, Blink Twice on Star 106 Radio's Workdays with Danny. Now, if you found out that the dress going down the runway at Paris Fashion Week was designed by a 10-year-old kid, you'd blink twice, wouldn't you? Well, I want to introduce you to Max Alexander. At just 10 years old, he's a self-taught prodigy from LA, making history as the youngest designer to ever showcase at Paris Fashion Week.
1: Paris was very fun. 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
0: That is incredible. 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One of the most famous people he's dressed, actress Sharon Stone. Meanwhile, at 10 years old, I think I was scooting around the paddock, falling off my horse. It is Workdays with Danny on Star 106.3. More music on the way from Sneaky Sound System. They were just in Townsville. We love them. 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
4: Dreamfield, Saturday. So you got a free ticket. Do you reckon I can go on your shoulders in return?
3: 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Is that true?
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3: 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Eventually someone did say, no more. 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I'm happy to confirm we ignored the naysayers. And he got up there, all right?
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0: The 2026 Rotary North Queensland Field Days are happening today and tomorrow, showcasing the latest in agriculture, machinery, farming innovation and country lifestyle. It's perfect if you're keen for a day out checking all things regional Queensland. It is on at Townsville Showgrounds 9 till 5 both days. And if you're after something glamorous, Luxe Noir is bringing the luxury vibes with an exclusive evening of fashion, beauty and premium experiences right here in Townsville. Now, they've been encouraging locals to check out the show and support local businesses and the arts, as the current climate is pretty rough at the moment. Now, we want as much entertainment to be running here in Townsville as possible, so please check out their website for session times and go check out the show. And if you want to go to the footy, call now, 1300 001063. I've got a family pass up for grabs to go watch the Mendy Blackhawks play at home, taking on Mackay Cutters, Jack Mansky Oval. Kick-off is at 5 p.m. And if you want to support the boys in black and green, I've got that family pass up for grabs on 1300 001063. While we wait, Blink 182 coming up on Star.
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6.3. Hey, it's Adam from Adam and Donnie. We're back live Monday morning from 6. Over the weekend, you'll hear some highlights. And next week, we'll let you know how Mark and Tara went at their $30,000 second chance wedding. See you next week.

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0: 106.3 Workdays with Danny and with the Mendy Blackhawks playing at home. Jack Mensky Oval, they are going to carve it up against the Mackay Cutters. Congratulations to Shelby from Belgian Gardens picking up that family pass, taking the family to the footy this weekend. I really do hope the boys win. They've had 2 weeks off the field and I reckon they're going to bring it home. Now, coming up after the new sport and weather is a delicious midday mix. I'm terribly unorganized today. Who knows what's going to happen? We're jumping in the newsroom next at Star 106.3.
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3: Hi, I'm Phoebe Humphrey. The consumer watchdog is suing Amazon over the alleged misuse of button batteries in kids' backpacks. The ACCC claims the unicorn backpacks in fulfillment centres between June and November 2022 failed to include warning labels. The consumer watchdog says button batteries pose a serious hazard for young children. The United States and Iran have reportedly agreed to a 60-day memorandum of understanding that would extend the ceasefire as the sticking points of a peace deal are beefed out. Donald Trump is still to tick off on it all. US Treasury Secretary Scott Bessent says from the president's point of view, a lot of those points are non-negotiable.
4: They cannot pursue a nuclear weapon and the Strait of Hormuz has to be free and open.
3: The Albanese government continues to be slammed for its changes to capital gains and negative gearing. The coalition claims the public should have been given the chance to vote on whether it was a good idea or not. Deputy Liberal leader Jane Hume has told Seven the tax changes are a terrible idea.
5: And that's why we've said that we will repeal them. But the government should have taken them to an election in the first place.
3: Hundreds of Aussie Officeworks jobs will be moved offshore in the coming months. Customer service and technology support roles in Sydney and Melbourne, the main positions to be moved to India and the Philippines. The company says the changes were brought on by rising costs and changing customer expectations. And the Bureau says there'll be less rainfall in most parts across the country this winter. It's released its winter outlook showing below average rainfall but warmer temperatures after a hotter than average autumn.
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3: In sport, Carlton is hunting its biggest scalp under interim coach Josh Fraser, facing an informed Cats tonight at the MCG. The Blues have won back-to-back since Michael Voss's departure, with Fraser sensing a shift within the squad.
7: I'd like to think we've evolved more than changed, and I guess as you evolve, there's natural changes with what you do, but there's been a strong foundation built, and we've been able to consider what that looks like moving forward.
3: Last night, the Hawks beat the Saints by 52 points. And round 13 of the NRL kicks off tonight with Cronulla hosting Manly. That's the latest news and sport.
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9: Stunning, one word to describe our weather today and the weekend. Sunny Friday, Saturday and Sunday. Some light winds around, top temps of 28 degrees, including today, and a cool one on the way overnight, 13 degrees. Right now in Mount Low, it's 26.
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9: Okay, please be kind to me today. I did say to you just before the news that I was terribly unorganised. The reason being is I'm heading off to Cairns this weekend to DJ Gilligan's, which is pretty exciting, but I also get to support one of my favourite bands from like the 90s. The first song in the Delicious Midday Mix is theirs. It's Next Too Close, and I never thought in a million years, 25 years ago, that I'd be going to Cairns to be their actual DJ, which is so wild. With that, I've got nothing prepared today. The only thing I know is that today's first song in the Delicious Mix is Too Close by Next. Anything else after that?

0: And that is how we roll on Star 106.3 every Friday, every Thursday, actually every day of the week at 12 o'clock. The delicious midday mix, thanks to Joyce Main. We'll be doing it again on Monday. A little bit of a breather this weekend. And if you feel like having a listen on Monday, download the iHeart app. It is the best way to listen to anything on Star 106.3, including Adam and Donnie, who will be back 6 o'clock on Monday morning for the Star Brekkie Show. 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More music like you heard today with the delicious midday mix every single weekday at 12 o'clock, thanks to Joyce Main. Coming up, some Tay-Tay, Taylor Swift on Star.
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0: It's called I Run Haven on Star 106.3. This is what he was going to do if the music stuff didn't work out.
1: And I was actually going to do maths, which is hilarious. 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But and then I was like, nah, that's too boring.
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0: So we got our first look at Dancing with the Stars. 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
0: I'm a big fan of Robert Irwin, but for some reason he just sounds like really forced there. I don't know. Maybe I'm just used to him being so jovial on I'm a Celebrity, Get Me Out of Here. Now, The Next Pro premieres July 13 on ABC and Hulu. Cynthia Erivo is officially sick of talking about Wicked. During an interview with Variety recently, she was given the challenge of trying to remember lines and lyrics from some of her most memorable works. Now, obviously, you'd expect a line or two from Wicked to pop up somewhere during the game.
9: We're really going to try and get one from Wicked, aren't we? You're the only friend I ever had. This is Alphabet in Wicked.
10: You're the only friend I ever had.
9: Do you mind if we do another question that isn't about Wicked? Because I feel like I've spent the last 2 years talking about it, and I think that we have an opportunity to start talking about something else.
0: Cynthia starting Wicked Part 1 in 2024 and Wicked for Good Part 2 in 2025 opposite Ariana Grande. That is Danny's feed till Monday. 10 o'clock, it happens again thanks to Silk Laser Clinics Townsville. Matchbox 20, long a day. It does feel like one of those for me, actually. Coming up on the other side of this on Star.
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Adam from Adam and Donnie. We're back live Monday morning from 6. Over the weekend, you'll hear some highlights. And next week, we'll let you know how Mark and Tara went at their $30,000 second chance wedding. See you next week.

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2: 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Our Star 106.3 $30,000 second chance wedding. Woo, those wedding bells blew me chops off. This afternoon, Jade in the Arvos is doing her show live from the wedding. How good's that, Jade?
3: I'm so excited to see everyone in their beautiful dresses. Everyone's
2: yes.
3: got their hair done. It'll be a great afternoon.
2: And the rings. I'm excited about the rings from Bartlett's Master Jewelers.
3: Yes.
2: I've been yapping on about that. I thought I'd help you out with your broadcast this afternoon and
3: okay.
2: ask ChatGPT. things not to ask the bride.
3: Okay, thank you.
2: Some of them I don't want to even, I think they're too rude for radio, but one of them is, who is your least favourite bridesmaid? I don't think that's a good one.
3: No, especially because there are kids.
2: Yes.
3: Yes.
2: What about, oh, this one's awful. Chat can really turn it on. When's the divorce party? That's not very good, is it?
3: No, oh. I'm going to steer clear of those ones.
2: Some
3: please.
2: Safe alternatives.
3: Yes, here we go.
2: You look incredible.
3: Yes.
2: Is there anything I can help you with?
3: Oh, love it.
2: Yeah,
3: okay.
2: Yeah, yeah. I think roll out with those two.
3: Yes, done. You look incredible. Noted. Thank you, ChatGPT and Danny.
2: What time will you be down there?
3: From 3 o'clock today.
2: Okay, beautiful.
3: So 3 all the way through till 5.
2: Very nice. Yes. All right, I'm going to drop the wedding bells right now. Today is a very sad day for you also because you're losing something that you love.
3: I am. My beloved chicken vouchers today is your very, very last day. You can score your hands on $50 to spend at Leonard's. Something new coming Monday though, so just stay tuned.
2: Oh, okay. Yes. I love that. I don't even know what it is. All right, I'm out of here. I am about to head to Cairns for the weekend. I'm DJing at Gilligan's nightclub. I'm actually supporting and being the actual DJ. Oh, I wish I had their song queued up, but there's a band called Next from like the 90s. They've got a song called Too Close.
3: Yep.
2: I'm really disappointed I didn't have it queued up. Anyway, I'm being their DJ for the weekend, which is pretty cool. I'll be back on Monday playing 20 songs in a row. Adam and Donnie return 6 o'clock as well. News is next on Star 106.3.
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15: Hi, Harrison Preve here with a check of the latest. Australia's consumer watchdog is taking legal action against Amazon over claims it sold kids' unicorn backpacks without proper warnings. ACCC Deputy Chair Katrina Lowe says the children's backpacks failed to comply with mandatory button battery warnings.
16: These backpacks were designed for children and they include a detachable light-up unicorn plush toy which contains button batteries.
15: US Senator Ryan are ironing out key sticking points before any agreement on the war can be reached. The two countries reportedly agreeing to a framework deal, including an extended 60-day ceasefire. Vice President J.D. Vance says it's too early to know when or if a final agreement will be struck. Bulldozers will soon roll into Brisbane's Victoria Park to start building the city's flagship Olympic Stadium. Work due to get underway on Monday despite unresolved legal challenges. Police attending the site this morning and spoke to protesters. The federal opposition leader isn't sorry for his parliamentary remark towards the PM during a fiery question time exchange. Angus Taylor muttering that Anthony Albanese was arrogant, telling Nine he could have said much worse.
17: I had to withdraw it. It was unparliamentary. But what I am hearing everywhere I go is far worse than that.
15: And briefly, the cost of childcare continues to rise at more than double the rate of inflation. New figures showing its cost has risen by 9% in the past year.
14: Amazing Grace Early Learning. North Ward Railway Estate. Elliot Springs coming soon. 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
1: Another bizarre ruling in Hawthorn's 52-point win over the Saints at Marvels being called into question. Nick Watson kicking a set shot on the stroke of half-time, only for it to be disallowed after the Hawks star moved off his line towards the boundary. Coach Sam Mitchell will seek clarity from the AFL.
2: The vision doesn't look like he goes off the line much, but that's the umpire's call, and I can accept that. But the fact that you can go off the line towards the boundary and it be called play on makes absolutely no... There's no common sense about that.
1: And the blue wave continues. New South Wales wrapping up the Women's Origin series with a 12-4 victory over Queensland in Game 3 on the Gold Coast.
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4: It's nice and sunny for your Friday afternoon. Some would say great day for a wedding, and that's exactly what's happening. Top of 28 today, overnight, bit chilly, low of 13 into the weekend. Sunny for your Saturday and your Sunday, both days chasing highs of 29.
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4: Oh, it's a great day for a white wedding, and that's exactly what's happening from 3 o'clock today. I'll be down at the Hoy, Mark and Tara's big second chance wedding. It's all going down. I've got a big show before I head down there, though. You can score yourself Folk Fest tickets, a double pass, to head out there camping. That's exactly what I'm doing this weekend, off camping. Looking forward to it. The weather is beautiful for camping, and it's my very, very last Share the Love. You can score yourself $50 to spend at Leonard's for the very last time today. Something different kicking off on Monday, but do stay tuned, because that's what we say in radio. Lost Frequencies is kicking off the show, the Savvy, with Sweet Disposition. Right here at Star 106.3 Arvo's with Jade.

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0: It's Arvo's with Jade, thanks to Townsville and Farangawa RSL, two great clubs, one proud community. Here on my desk right now, double pass to go to the Townsville Folk Festival. It's coming back to town 12th to the 14th of June. Folk music all weekend long, heaps of activities. There's yoga, things to do with the kids, dance circles, drum circles. If you want to go, just need you to guess this sound. It's an instrument used most commonly in folk music, if you know what that is. 1300 00 1063 is my number. You can get yourself a double pass and a camping pass to Saturday night at the Folk Festival. That's the 13th of June. Runs for the 3 days. You do not want to miss it. Out at Reeve River, amazing spot to camp. Miley Cyrus is up next with brand new stuff, Midnight Sky, all here at Star 106.3.
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2: Today I'm going to have a go at trying to convince your friend Andrew, is it?
3: Yes, Andrew. Okay, here's some info about him. His wife's name's Jess. He's a bit of a comedian. He plays a bit of music, like plays a bit of piano, like comedic piano.
2: Okay.
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0: Here we are dishing out prizes at left, right and centre. I got a double pass to the Folk Fest up for grabs on 1300 00 1063. Who's this?
2: Hello, it's Jess from Annandale.
0: Hey Jess, you want to head off to the Folk Fest this year?
2: I do. I haven't had the chance to go and it keeps popping up, so it looks good.
0: Well, it's out at Foothill Station, Reed River. Beautiful place in town to camp. Are you much of a camper?
2: I am. I do enjoy camping.
0: You sound like you're in the car. You off camping right now?
2: I am. I'm on my way to Julia Creek Dirt and Dust Festival.
0: Oh, fantastic. You must have us on through the iHeart app then, hey?
2: I certainly do.
0: That is great to hear. Hey, well, let's get you to the Townsville Folk Fest so you can enjoy all it has to offer. Just playing a bit of Guess This Sound. What do you reckon this instrument is?
2: Is it a flute?
0: It is a flute. Congratulations. Nice, easy one. You are welcome. They often use flutes in folk music, and that's what you're going to hear out at the Folk Festival. It's running from the 12th to the 14th of June, and you've just scored yourself a double pass to head out and camp there on the Saturday night.
2: Oh, perfect. And the weather's beautiful at the moment too.
0: It is. Well, you drive safe and have fun at the Julia Creek Dirt and Dust Festival, hey?
2: I will. Thank you.
0: Anyone who didn't get their hands on double passes this week, tickets are available at the townsvillefolkfest.com.au. A bit of country coming on the playlist. Good timing, Ella Langley. She's up next with Choosing Texas, right here on Star 106.3.
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0: 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Off to the newsroom next, back with my girl Taylor Swift. All that time, I'm on my toes. A bit of Sean Mullins. We're on the countdown now to Mark and Tara's wedding this afternoon. Very excited. News is next.
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3: Local supermarkets say they're ready to keep North Queenslanders supplied during cyclone season, investing in extra storage space here in Townsville. Three people have been arrested and charged with weapons offences from a property in Burdekin.
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6: Hi, it's Harrison Preeb. Well, the heat continues on the federal government for its changes to capital gains and negative gearing. The coalition claims the public should have been given the chance to vote on whether it's a good idea. Deputy Liberal Leader Jane Hume telling Seven the tax changes are terrible.
7: And that's why we've said that we will repeal them. But the government should have taken them to an election in the first place.
6: US Vice President J.D. Vance isn't sure if Donald Trump will agree to a memorandum of understanding with Iran that would extend the current ceasefire by 60 days.
8: It's hard to say exactly when or if the president's going to sign the MOU. We're going back and forth on a couple of language points. Hopefully we'll continue to make progress. The president will be in a position where he can endorse the agreement, but obviously that's still TBD.
6: Passengers from the Hunter virus cruise ship have had their quarantine extended by another 3 weeks. The five Aussies and a New Zealander being isolated at a facility near Perth. They arrived back into the country 2 weeks ago. A public memorial is being held in Sydney for James Valentine. The popular media personality passed away last month using voluntary assisted dying 2 years after being diagnosed with cancer. And Oscar Piastri joining an exclusive club, a newly discovered prehistoric wasp named in his honour. The insect uncovered in ancient Burmese, researchers reminded of McLaren's papaya, the species name Gwesped Piastri.
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6: Carlton and Geelong to continue AFL action tonight at the MCG. Tanner Bruin returning for the Cats. The Blues regain Jacob Wiedering and Blake Akers. And switching codes, where Cam McInnes notches his 100th club game for Cronulla in tonight's clash with Manly at Shark Park. Coach Craig Fitzgibbon reckons he's one of the toughest competitors in the NRL.
9: Players in the NRL have an impact not only on your own club, but they have an impact on the game. And I would consider Cam McInnes one of those guys. There'd be no one in our game and at our club or any other club that doesn't respect the way he goes about his game.
6: And that's latest in news and sport.
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11: Nice and sunny across Townsville. A few light winds, but mostly sunny across the ville. Top of 28 today. Not a cloud in sight in the city. Overnight low of 13.

0: which means it'll be nice and chilly. The weekend looking sunny, top of 29 for your Saturday, top of 29 for your Sunday. Both days looking sunny.
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0: The moment we've been waiting for. Star 106.3's $30,000 second chance wedding. 1 hour to go. I'll be down there from 3 o'clock at the Hoy. The legends who have put all of this together. We're going to go through to sponsors. We're going to say our thanks. We're going to see the bride. We're going to see the groom and have a clock at the Hoy. The legends who have put all of this together. We're going to go through to sponsors. We're going to say our thanks. We're going to see the bride. We're going to see the groom and have a really ripper time. Renewing their vows, honouring their love story. I'm going to have to take a few tissues to wipe my eyes because I'm a bit of a crier at weddings. I just love and sharing the love here at Star 106.3, my favourite time. Legends who have put all of this together. We're going to go through to sponsors. We're going to say our thanks. We're going to see the bride. We're going to see the groom and have a in my safe here at Star. We're going to kick off this hour with Taylor Swift. How good's that? I love her as well. Fate of Ophelia is coming up for you right here at Star 106.3.

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2: She grew up with the children of the stars. In the Hollywood Hills and the Boulevard. 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They hung out with folks like Dennis Hopper and Bob Seger and

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0: We shouldn't get too much more rain now we're heading into the cooler months. You're on Star 106.3. This is Arvo's with Jade. One of my favourite times in the afternoon. I get to share the love with you all. I've got a little bit of news. Today is the very last Share the Love. So I thought we could go through some of the love that has been shared.
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0: How incredible. Everyone sharing it with their loved ones. Today, the very last Share the Love. All thanks to Leonard's. Grab your juicy rotisserie chicken and salad from Leonard's tonight. The three stores across town. Massive thanks for coming on board and sharing the love with us for the past few months. Very last Share the Love right now.
9: Hey, Michael.
0: Hi, Michael. My name's Jade, calling from Star 106.3. How are you going?
9: Oh, hey, good. Thanks, Jade.
0: That's good. You've registered yourself online for Share the Love. Just wondering if you wanted to get it done today for your Friday.
9: Yeah, that sounds good.
0: Awesome. Now, you pop down. You and your partner love to cook, and the voucher would help you with your meal prep. What's your partner's name?
9: Ryan.
0: And what are you guys usually meal prepping?
9: Normally just like chicken and rice or beef if we're feeling a bit richer that week.
0: Yes, all right.
9: But like, yeah, we do a different meal every week. Normally just something with rice.
0: And you're meal prepping this on a Sunday or a Monday and then you eat the same thing all week?
9: Yeah, normally.
0: Yeah? You don't get sick of it?
9: No, not normally. Not if you... Not this is a decent meal.
0: Okay.
9: Otherwise, then, yeah.
0: All right. Well, just for sharing the love today, you've scored yourself that $50 to spend at Leonard's. Best of luck with your meal prepping, hey?
9: Cool. Thank you.
0: The love never stops, though, here at Star 106.3 in the Arvo is going to keep reminding you to share the love nice, loud and proud, because sometimes you just never know if that small moment could change the rest of someone's day. 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
13: I'm not sure about the iguanas. 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
0: Ellie Thompson from Studio Soleil, congratulations. You have won your Workplace of the Week. Boys will be down there Monday morning delivering that yummy Banjo's morning tea. Tell me a bit about your workplace.
2: Oh, my goodness. The girls here are gorgeous. Like, I have time for everyone, absolutely every single person that walks in the door. And then my boss and her husband have worked their bottoms off to get this place to where it is.
0: Incredible. Where are you located?
2: 141 Ingham Road, West End.
0: Great. And what do you guys do at Studio Soleil?
2: We do eyebrow waxing and tinting. We do tattooing for the eyebrows and lips. And we do facial treatments.
0: Wonderful. Sounds like a nice place to go for any mums out there listening that want a little treat.
2: Absolutely.
0: And dads, of course. Are you allowed?
2: And dads, of course.
0: Of course. All right, Ellie, the team will be down there delivering you banjos and a stash of office supplies. 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
2: Amazing. Thank you so, so much.
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0: It's all thanks to COS Townsville Workplace and School Supplies, keeping Aussie workers healthy, safe and productive. Maybe we should line up a little eyebrow wax for Adam or Donnie while they're there. I'll suss out who's the worst. Nikki French coming up right here at Star 106.3. And then I'm nearly off to a wedding.
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Star 106.3. Hey, it's Adam from Adam and Donnie. We're back live Monday morning from 6. Over the weekend, you'll hear some highlights. And next week, we'll let you know how Mark and Tara went at their $30,000 second chance wedding. See you next week.

0: 106.3 Arvo's with Jade. I'm going to put my skates on and head down to the Hoy. We're going to go down and celebrate Star 106.3's $30,000 second chance wedding at Mark and Tara. This is your time. They will be ready by the time I get there, broadcasting all the way through till 5, bringing you the up-to-date action as it unfolds. And then Monday morning, we'll all gather back when Adam and Donnie hit the decks, 6 a.m., all thanks to Snooze, bringing you all the action. I better race off now because I do generally have about 5 minutes to get down there. Miles Smith coming up for us on the other side of news, sport and weather. See you at the Hoy. Bye.
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1: Good afternoon, it's Harrison Freeb. A breakthrough between the US and Iran conflict appears closer, but several hurdles remain. Both sides reportedly agreeing to a broad framework of a deal, including a 60-day ceasefire extension. But Vice President J.D. Vance says it's unclear if a final agreement will be reached. More than 20 million illegal vapes have been seized by authorities since reforms were introduced back in 2024. Most were intercepted at the border, with more than 2 million removed from the community. The haul has an estimated street value of more than $1 billion. Amazon's being taken to court by the consumer watchdog over allegations it sold children's unicorn backpacks without mandatory button battery warnings. The ACCC claims they contain light-up toys powered by batteries, which can be deadly to kids. Deputy Chair Katrina Lowe says it sends a strong message as many Aussies are now shopping online.
2: And that is why it is important for the ACCC to take this action. It is the first federal court case brought by the ACCC against an online marketplace alleging non-compliance.
1: And John Farnham's confirmed that he'll never be able to sing or perform in public again. He spent the past 4 years battling oral cancer and says because of the surgeries to his mouth and face, it won't be possible to sing on stage.
0: Amazing Grace Early Learning, North Ward, Railway Estate, Elliot Springs coming soon. 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
1: Starting with AFL, where Carlton is hunting its biggest scalp under interim coach Josh Fraser, facing an informed Cats tonight at the MCG. The Blues have won back-to-back since Michael Voss's departure. Fraser sensing a shift within the squad.
3: I'd like to think we've evolved more than changed, and I guess as you evolve, there's natural changes with what you do, but there's been a strong foundation built, and we've been able to consider what that looks like moving forward. Some of the changes happen game day, but some of it has happened Monday to Friday.
1: Round 13 of the NRL kicks off tonight. The Sharks up against Manly, and Alex Dimonor faces Jakub Mensik in the third round of the French Open. World number one Yannick Sinner eliminated overnight.
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5: Nice and sunny across Townsville this Friday afternoon. Some will say it's perfect day for a wedding. Sunny across the weekend today, top of 28, overnight low of 13. Sunny Saturday and Sunday, both days reaching a high of 29.
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5: Happy boy, it is Star 106.3's second chance wedding. Mark and Tara, the big day is here. Their love story is not to be forgotten. That was our renter crowd. You heard there, Jake and Digi Tom. It might sound a little bit echoey. We are at the Hoy. I'm snuck in a side room ready to capture all the action. Mark and Tara's big day. We have come so far from Adam and Donnie's stories about divorce. We shouldn't say that word today. But we are all the way down at Mark and Tara's second chance, reconnecting their love stories. They're renewing their vows and we are honouring their love story. Sometimes love deserves a second chance. And that's what we're doing down here at the Hoy this afternoon. Kicking off the show because the music still continues here at Star. Got Miles Smith coming up for you.
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0: Star 106 reads, Arvo's with Jade at a very special location. I'm at the Hoy on Flinders Street, and I just need you to know how beautiful this venue is. The moment you walk through the doors, very eclectic. Straight away, turning to the left, is the ceremony room. Beautifully set up, flowers looking glorious from the bloom room. Cannot wait to see the couple standing at the end of that aisle. All the chairs, everyone will be gathered in here. Further down the hallway is where I'm situated. I'm snuck in the piano room, which also happens to be very close to the bar, so I might make friends with him later. And then sneaking out down the back through the laneway, all the festive lights up above, the table is set up, set to be glorious at the Hoy. Mark and Tara are our couple today. It started weeks and weeks ago. Tara, what is the reason? Why do you need this second chance wedding?
1: And then life just threw some difficulties at us. I chose an easy way just to separate, and then obviously lived a separate life from him. And then got drawn back to him, always knew he was home. He is my home. He is my home. He's my everything.
0: And Mark, how did you go during the separation?
2: 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And eventually I worked out that I had to work on me, had to work out what I did wrong, and I worked on myself. Like every single day.
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1: Star 106.3, Jake from Yarvo's live from the Hoy. The wedding, it's about to kick off. Guests are arriving from 4 p.m. Adam's just rolled in. Looking pretty smooth,
2: oh,
1: Adam.
2: Thank you. All I did was chuck a blazer on, but... You reckon I look okay for the MC duties I've got tonight?
1: Yes, and look, you've been thrown in the deep end here, no Johnny?
2: He's off sick, yeah, and I got to say, like, when we go on the radio, we just kind of mess around, have a bit of fun. This is someone's big day. I am feeling a little nervous. Even though as MC, I don't know what I can do to ruin it, so I should be fine.
1: Should be fine.
2: But it's, like, it's so important. Mark and Tara, their love story, and I'm up there MCing the thing. I am starting to get a bit nervous.
1: Yes, and I think it might more pressure. This is their second chance at making the big day right.
2: Yes, and I know how in love they are as well, and I just don't want to do anything to ruin that, you know what I mean?
1: You'll be fine.
2: Think of some things I could do to ruin it. I can't think of any, but there's got to be something.
1: No cringy dad jokes in the speech.
2: Really? Do you have a pen? I got to cross some stuff out.
1: The violinist has arrived. She'll be welcoming the guests in as well. Can't wait for all the action. 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
14: Still got congestion on Sturt Street Bosways through the CBD. Also, Bandit Street westbound through Herman Park approaching Charter South Road. It is busy on Ross, River Rosa, Acremale, Cranbrook and also Bosways through Mundingburra. It's time to get back to Faster Pasta, where everyone can enjoy their favourites for good times and great food. Dine in at Faster Pasta and treat yourself to a night off. I'm Brad Moore, traffic in 30 minutes on Star 106.3.
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0: Hi guys, Terry Campese here from the Mendy Blackhawks. We're almost halfway through the season and we're back at Jack Mansky Oval for round 11. 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It's the Mendy Blackhawks. 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

96.3. Hey, it's Adam from Adam and Donnie. We're back live Monday morning from 6. Over the weekend, you'll hear some highlights. And next week, we'll let you know how Mark and Tara went at their $30,000 second chance wedding. See you next week. I got my

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1: Star 1063 down at the Hui for our $30,000 Second Chance Wedding. Hidden in the piano room, Adam, stop mucking around. We've got a few people to thank for being here today.
2: Sorry.
1: We are live on the radio. Adam, he's a smooth-looking dude. He's trying to get his piano on. We've got lots of people to thank for this beautiful day that is happening. Mark and Tara's Second Chance Wedding.
2: Yes.
1: Of course, the legends at the Hui, where we are located for the whole day.
2: Yes, the wedding boss, Kirsty, can't forget her. Bernadette Kirsch, the celebrant. How about that? The Bloom Room, Jessica Sheffy Photography, Katisha Adelaide on the violin.
1: Townsville Finger Foods dishing us all the yummy treats later as well. Can't wait for that. Hairstyles by Michaela.
2: Acacia Limousines dropping off the groom, Mark, and of course Tropical Low for playing some music tonight.
1: We've had Bartlett Master Jewelers, New Park Menswear and Suit Hire.
2: Ardo, the honeymoon. No wedding's complete without a honeymoon. They're heading to Ardo after this.
1: What a massive list. Everyone coming on board to make Mark and Tara's Second Chance Wedding one to remember. The guests are arriving from 4. I'm going to try and have a quick chat with Tara, the bride. And we have all the action as we count down to the big moment. Will and Woody taking over after 5 right here at Star 106.3.
2: What do you reckon they're going to do at Ardo?
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19: Traffic is busy. Sturt Street bypass to the CBD, settling down on Banner Street, westbound through Hermit Park and Railway Estate at Charters Towers Road. Traffic is building on Wilcox Street between Mount Louisa and Clay. To the CBD, settling down on Banner Street, westbound through Hermit Park and Railway Estate at Charters Towers Road. Traffic is building on Wilcox Street between Mount Louisa.

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1: Hi, it's Harrison Preve. A court date has been locked in for Erin Patterson's appeal bid. The 51-year-old will attempt to have all four of her convictions thrown out when she faces a court of appeal on August 19 and 20. Patterson convicted of murdering three in-laws, then attempting to kill a fourth, feeding them beef Wellington laced with death cap mushrooms. The two-day hearing in August will also hear from the state prosecutor. It's appealing Patterson's prison sentence, arguing she should have been sentenced to life with no parole. Well, worrying sign for mortgage holders, NAB lifting its short-term fixed rates by 0.15%. The move comes after the RBA delivered its third consecutive interest rate hike earlier this month. A national rent freeze is back on the Greens' agenda. Senator David Shoebridge insists landlords have no reason to raise rent under Labor's tax reforms, and those who do are price gouging. He wants further protections in place for renters, warning the government needs the Green support to pass its measures in the Senate. And Kmart will become the first Aussie retailer to use AI to allow customers to try before they buy. Shoppers will be able to try on clothes using the tech as well as virtually place home products in their houses. Bernard Wilson from Kmart says the demand is there.
2: They're engaging conversationally and looking for ideas and guidance. It's a great step forward for the business and for our customers.
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1: Geelong expecting a battle with a re-energised Carlton outfit at the MCG tonight. The Blues coming off back-to-back wins following the departure of coach Michael Voss. In the NRL, Manly coach Kieran Foran playing the long game with his two Origin stars. Tolu Kolo failing his HIA after a high shot in Wednesday's game, while Hamole Oluquatu is being rested for tonight's clash with Cronulla.
3: Pretty risky to throw them back out there 48 hours after, after a big contest like that. Be good for them to freshen up.
1: And Novak Djokovic back in the men's singles action tonight at the French Open, while Alina Svitolina takes to the court in the women's draw.
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6: Nice sunny day across Townsville for your Friday afternoon. Top of 28 today, perfect day for a wedding, bit chilly overnight with an overnight low of 13. Into the weekend, sunny Saturday and Sunday, both days chasing that high of 29.
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6: Star 106.3's $30,000 second chance wedding live from the piano room. Jake, you just went up and saw Tara. You look just about as nervous as her. You haven't been to a wedding that wasn't hosted by a radio. Is that right?
9: Yeah, that is correct. This is my second radio wedding. And I just seen Taj. She looks amazing. Oh, my goodness.
6: Oh, how good is that? Let's get you to a real wedding one day.
9: What, my wedding? Look, there might be some single people here today that I might find.
6: And Adam, I don't know why you're laughing. You should be next off the ranks.
10: Do you think so, Jade?
6: I think we should go back to Bartlett Master Jewelers, get you that ring for Jackie, and maybe that's Jake's real first wedding.
10: Yeah, but I feel like that'd be broadcast too, so I don't think that'd count either, would it? That could be across Star and iHeart Country.
9: Why don't I get married, and then you and Jackie get married at the same time, in the same room?
10: You got to find a girl first, mate.
6: All right, yeah, the right. Guests are now arriving, so we'll keep it to a minimum. The big moment's about to go down at the bride's first look. Up very shortly. We're capturing all the action right here at Star 106.3.
9: Oh, she looks like she's single.

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1: Star 106.3's Second Chance Wedding. The first look is about to go down. Mark, you're standing here with your back turned. You're about to see Tara. How are you feeling?
2: Just waiting to see how hot she looks.
1: She is going to look beautiful. Well, I'll let you to it. Let you go back over there. I'll go back over here and we can get the first look underway. Jess is walking Tara in for the first look. She's going to tap Mark on the back of the shoulder when she's ready. Mark's going to see his bride for the first time. Second time. It's happening. He's turning around. He's turning around. Oh. And Jade's crying.
3: Wow.
1: Jade. It's fair.
3: She looks beautiful.
1: She looks amazing. The dress is sparkly. It's got all the right things. Tara is deep breathing.
3: They're whispering to each other.
1: Have
3: a little joke. Yeah, I'm a bit lost for words. It's amazing, isn't it? And I feel very privileged to be a part of it. I have been to weddings before, but I've never been behind the scenes in a wedding like this before, and all the lead up to it and everything like that. It's incredible.
1: I'm actually shaking.
3: Yeah.
1: Mark and Tara reading their letters to each other during the first look, bringing you all the action right here at Star 106.3.
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4: So today I'm going to have a go at trying to convince your friend Andrew, is it?
5: Yes, Andrew. Okay, here's some info about him. His wife's name's Jess. He's a bit of a comedian. He plays a bit of music, like plays a bit of piano, like comedic piano.
4: Okay.
6: Hello, it's Andrew speaking.
4: Hey, Andrew, how you doing? 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
5: 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Donnie, this is Andrew Hansen from The Chaser.
6: And a very nice man. 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

0: 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Tara, that was beautiful. Seeing you come in, Mark turning around, how are you feeling?
1: I feel so much better now. I was shaking upstairs, yeah.
0: I was shaking just watching you two. Your love story is absolutely incredible, and we're so glad that we could be a part of your day today. Enjoy the rest of your day.
1: Appreciate it. Thank you guys so much.
0: Thank you. 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
5: Still build up on Sturt Street busways through the CBD. Wilcox Street outbound has eased between Mount Louisa and Cosgrove. That was busy earlier. A minor build up at Darrell Parade outbound through Headley and Mount Louisa. 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I'm Brad. More traffic in 30 minutes on Star 106.3.
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0: Star 106.3's $30,000 second chance wedding, and we're standing inside the Hoy right now, and it's gone quiet. The kind of quiet that only happens before something really special. This journey started weeks ago with a simple idea from Adam and Donnie that sometimes love does deserve a second chance. And somehow it's led us here to Mark and Tara, the story that didn't end, it just waited. Friends, family, and the whole city listening, the second chance wedding begins now.
1: Good afternoon, everyone. My name is Bernadette Kirsch, and I have the joy to welcome you all here today to celebrate the vow renewal of Tara and Mark. I think you've already been told to turn your phones off, so that's one less job. Today's vow renewal came about through the Second Chance Wedding Competition, and honestly, there couldn't have been a couple whose story perfectly reflected what this truly means. Because second chance isn't about failure. They're about courage, about growth, about choosing to fight for something worth keeping. And Tara and Mark are the perfect example of that. Today isn't just about celebrating the years they've shared together. So now we'll wait for the lovely Tara. Officially, Tara and Mark met in 2006, although technically Mark had already been around for a few years as Tara's brother's best mate, which meant Tara had already done what most young girls do when there's a cute older guy around, developed a serious crush. And Tara wasn't exactly subtle about it either. Apparently at one stage there were cartwheels involved around the house while Mark was hanging around, all in hope of getting his attention. And then one night, after finally building up the courage and making sure no family members were nearby, Tara simply told him straight to his face that he was hot. Honestly, iconic behaviour. Daughters don't do this. And to be fair, Mark's first impression of Tara wasn't exactly shy either. His official answer was half, which for the older guests here today, roughly translate, she's pretty attractive. But underneath the chemistry and attraction, there was something deeper from the very beginning. For Mark, it was hearing Tara's unique laugh at one of his stupid jokes that made him realise she was someone special.
0: Oh, it's so beautiful down here at the Hoy. This is Star 106.3's second chance wedding. We're back with some more details next on Star.

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1: Star 106.3's Second Chance Wedding at the Hoy. How do I even put this into words? A love story that's paused, rerouted and found its way back exactly where it's meant to be. This isn't just a ceremony, this is a second chance lived out in real time. Mark and Tara, you've got the whole city cheering for you. Star 106.3's $30,000 second chance wedding. And honestly, this is what radio is all about.
2: As Mark and Tara renew their promises made all those years ago, we celebrate not just where they've been, but everything they've fought to protect. And we celebrate the beautiful truth that sometimes the second chapter becomes the best yet to come. Tara and Mark, I'd love to invite you to share your vow renewal promises to one another. 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
3: Tara, after all those years ago...
4: Tara, after all those years ago...
3: You caught my attention with
4: You caught my attention with your beautiful eyes.
3: Your warmth.
4: Your warmth.
3: And your incredible heart.
4: And your incredible heart.
3: Today I choose you all over again.
4: Today I choose you all over again.
3: Thank you for laughing with me.
4: Thank you for laughing with me.
3: Growing with me.
4: Growing with me.
3: And building this amazing life.
4: And building this amazing life.
3: I promise to keep supporting your dreams.
4: I promise to keep supporting your dreams.
3: Keep standing beside you.
4: Keep standing beside you.
3: Through every chapter.
4: Through every chapter.
3: And keep making terrible jokes.
4: And keep making terrible jokes.
3: For the rest of our lives.
4: For the rest of our lives.
3: You are my soulmate.
4: You are my soulmate.
3: My best friend.
4: My best friend.
3: And my forever.
4: And my forever.
3: And I love you more deeply.
4: And I love you more deeply.
3: With every year that passes.
4: With every year that passes.
3: And I always will.
4: And I always will.
2: Tara, please repeat after me.
3: Mark, from the very beginning.
5: Mark, from the very beginning.
3: You were the hottest guy in Ingham.
5: You were the hottest guy in Ingham. But it was your heart.
3: That made me fall completely in love with you.
5: That made me fall completely in love with you.
3: Thank you for always being loyal.
5: Thank you for always being loyal.
3: Genuine, supportive.
5: Genuine, supportive.
3: And by my side, no matter what.
5: And by my side, no matter what.
3: Life throws our way.
5: Life throws our way.
3: I promise to keep laughing with you.
5: I promise to keep laughing with you.
3: Keep choosing you.
5: Keep choosing you.
3: And keep building this beautiful life.
5: And keep building this beautiful life.
3: Even through the Olympic level muscle twitching.
5: Even through the Olympic level muscle twitching.
3: You are my safe place.
5: You are my safe place.
3: My greatest love.
5: My greatest love.
3: My forever person.
5: My forever person.
3: One lifetime with you isn't enough.
5: One lifetime with you isn't enough.
3: I love you more every day.
5: I love you more every day.
3: And I always will.
5: And I always will.
3: You are my home.
5: You are my home.
2: Today, as you exchange rings once more, they carry more meaning than they did all those years ago. They hold memories of raising children, of laughter, of challenges, of finding your way back to each other, of growing stronger together, of a love that has truly stood the test of time. Now, Jax, can you get the rings, please? Good boy. You want to give Dad, Mum? Or Mum? Yep, that's Mum. Good boy. Tara, place the ring on Mark's finger and repeat after me.
5: With this ring, I renew my promise to you.
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2: Tara and Mark, what a beautiful thing it is to witness a love like yours. A love built not just on attraction or romance, but on friendship, resilience, loyalty, humour and genuine partnership. You've created a life and a family to be incredibly proud of, and it's clear for everyone standing here that your love story is only getting better with time. So here's to more adventures, more laughter until your stomach hurts, more watching your children grow and chase their dreams, more holidays, more milestones, silly jokes and quiet moments together, more choosing each other over and over again. Congratulations on the incredible life you've built together so far, and here's to many more wonderful years ahead. If you can now all please stand. I would like to introduce to you all, for the second time round, Mr. and Mrs. Mark and Tara Mazzoni.
1: Yes, pedal. Star 103's Arvo's with Jade. Wrapping up on the radio, but the wedding still continues down here at the Hoy. Just saw Mark and Tara say the I do's, but it was a we still do. Everything life has thrown at them to be here, to feel that and share it with you. This is what it's all about. From everyone involved, the entire city having their back. Thank you. It's really something special. Adam, any last words?
3: Well, we didn't know Mark and Tara, obviously, the first time around, but I find it hard to believe they were any more in love than they are right now. Wasn't that wonderful? It started with, like, a crazy idea on the radio, but actually being here in the venue and having it happen in front of us, it's so real.
1: Yeah.
3: I couldn't have imagined it going so well. Are you okay? I know you keep tearing up about their relationship. Have you been all right?
1: I've been fine, Adam. The goosebumps are still on, but I think I'm going to be okay for the rest of the afternoon.
3: We couldn't have done it without the Hoy and the Dean and everyone that jumped on board. What a wonderful afternoon it's already been, and thanks so much to those guys. And thanks, Mark and Tara, for letting us in on your life and your relationship.
1: Yeah, thanks for letting us broadcast your wedding.
3: Yes. Appreciate that.
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5: 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But otherwise, a good run on Ross River Road this afternoon. 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
6: Afternoon, Harrison Preet here with the latest. It's been confirmed Erin Patterson will return to court on August 19 in an attempt to have her triple murder and attempted murder convictions quashed. She's currently serving a minimum 33 years jail after being found guilty of lacing her in-laws' lunch with death cap mushrooms. The two-day hearing will also cover the prosecution's counter-appeal. The DPP wants Patterson's sentence up to life with no parole. Australia's consumer watchdog is taking legal action against Amazon over claims it sold kids' unicorn backpacks without proper warnings. A CCC deputy chair, Katrina Lowe, says the children's backpacks failed to comply with mandatory button battery warnings.
7: These backpacks were designed for children and they include a detachable light-up unicorn plush toy which contains button batteries.
6: Hundreds of Officeworks jobs are being sent offshore under a major cost-cutting drive. Owners Wesfarmers outsourcing call centre and other office roles in Sydney and Melbourne as part of a $15 million savings push. The work will instead be carried out in India and the Philippines. And drivers are being urged to slow down and make safer decisions on our roads today to mark Fatality Free Friday. Russell White from the Australian Road Safety Foundation says drivers are continuing to ignore road rules.
8: What we're seeing really is that risky behaviour is becoming a dangerous normal. 7 in 10 drivers admit to breaking rules, and that kind of widespread behaviour is the big reason why road trauma is increasing.
4: For 185 years, Australians have trusted Elders Real Estate. 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
6: The Cats are wary of their battle with a re-energised Carlton outfit tonight at the MCG. The Blues coming off back-to-back wins. And Geelong coach Chris Scott says their talent is elite.
9: Pretty recent, wasn't it, that Patrick Cripps polled 45 votes in a Brownlow. Sam Walsh was a star. Jagger Smith is a young star. Chera was a really early draft pick, high talent. Put it this way, like internally we're not sitting there sort of thinking, all we have to do is roll out our game and we'll be okay.
6: Round 13 of the NRL gets underway. Cronulla taking on Manly. And the San Antonio Spurs defeating OKC Thunder 118-91 to send their NBA Conference Final to Game 7.
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11: Some light winds across Townsville for your Friday, but mostly sunny across the rest of the day and all weekend long. Chased a high of

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0: It's Will and Woody. Hope you're having a great drive home. 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
2: Can you hear it?
3: It's a beer.
2: Oh, can you hear it?
4: Beer.
5: Darcy, no. Darcy, no. Darcy, no.
2: Can you hear it?
0: $10,000 for the record, 16 cans for anyone that gets anywhere near it. Haven't been in those territories for a while, Woods.
6: Last person, I've forgotten her name, but she was an older woman. We ended up fixing her car for her. Anyway, we've got Lornell here who's going to play Jenny. Jenny was her name. We love Jenny. If you're listening, Jenny, love your work. But Lornell, you're up first this afternoon. How are we feeling, Lornell?
7: Hi, guys. Very nervous.
6: Very nervous. That's all right. Hey, do you have good ears, Lornell?
7: My son has better ears.
6: Is he in the car with you?
7: He is.
6: All right, we'll allow it. Lornell, Lornell's son, here's can number one.
7: I'm going to go soft drink.
8: Beautiful.
6: Nice, Lornell. I feel like I heard your son yell out beer.
7: I've got two boys. One yelled out beer. Right, yep.
6: Okay. Well, that one's nowhere. So
7: yeah,
6: don't listen to him. Don't listen to him. All right. Correct. That was a soft drink. Let's go to can number two.
7: Beer.
0: Yes,
6: hang
0: Lornell.
6: On, Lornell.
0: Jeez, the boys, they just want to have their peace, don't they?
6: Again, I feel like I heard one of them yell out soft drink.
0: I mean, mum's on the radio. Mum's on the radio.
6: Let mum do her thing.
0: It's a bit of fun. They're playing every... It would be a bit strange if they knew what the sound of a beer was.
6: True.
0: It probably should be an over 18 only game. Can you hear it now I think about it?
9: It definitely is.
0: Oh, it is an over 18 game. Is that right?
9: Yeah.
0: I didn't know that.
9: You can
0: I suppose
9: hear your,
0: now I think about it, we've never had a kid play.
9: You've got your codes training coming up, so you'll learn all about it.
0: No, I've done that. I've actually already done that. Just in case... the brass are listening.
6: Can three.
7: Soft drink.
6: Sorry, Lornell. Sorry.
7: Thanks,
6: that
7: guys.
6: Was a beer and no more
0: love
6: comments.
0: Love to your boys. Annalise, have we got a maybe a random prize to send the boys, Lornell's boys?
6: Well, they weren't playing. Well, they weren't playing because
0: no, but I mean just for the weekend.
6: We'll sort them out.
0: Love that. I haven't got any prizes in my random pricing.
6: We've lost them all.
0: Point that. Lost them all.
6: Are you kidding?
0: Someone's stripped me. I've got no Mingle seasoning. I tell you who would have prizes, random prizes floating around.
6: Who?
0: Smallsy.
6: Well, you'd hope so.
0: He'd have all the prizes.
6: With his show running late, he's got too many prizes.
0: His show ran 10 minutes late today.
6: Yeah.
0: Oh, bloody hell. Who's
6: who
0: this?
6: Have we got here?
0: Who have we got here?
10: Oh, hi.
6: Hey, Smallsy.
10: Hi, I've got two notes for you. I didn't mean to run late. Sorry, Darren Palmer, once he started talking, he could not stop. Like, I was giving him the wind-up signal so many times and he just didn't stop.
0: Yeah,
10: number
0: right.
10: two,
0: yes.
10: It's great to be back playing this game. As you know, I'm a huge supporter.
0: Are you playing? Are you playing? I mean, there's a big assumption being made here.
10: But update... I think I've got a better chance on the phone next time, just so you know, because I had nailed those.
0: You're
10: lines.
0: On. Yeah, you're
6: in.
0: On.
6: All right. Okay.
0: Am I right. silly? Is it silly for me to ask who Darren Palmer is? Am I?
10: You the interior designer on the block. Wash your mouth.
0: Sorry.
10: Out, sir.
0: I'm just.
10: Wash your mouth.
0: Mate, well, you're normally afternoon tea with the stars, Smallsy. You've got the big dogs on there. I'd expect DiCaprio, you know. I'd expect Darren Palmer. I mean, he might be.
10: He was busy.
0: He was busy. Leo.
10: He was busy.
0: Leo, yeah. He's
10: anyway,
0: a busy
10: and
0: boy.
10: Know this. You can have Monday. I'll run like 5 minutes early and you can take back the time. How does that sound?
0: Well, I mean, I'd like that. I think we need a little bit of give here.
6: Why are we fighting for time? For me, Smallsy, go as late as you like. If you've got Darren Palmer's, you go as late as you like, mate. That's fine.
10: Okay.
6: Fine.
0: Think this is good as shows we're sort of figuring this out together.
10: Yeah.
0: I think nothing says therapy more than on the air working it out. I like it.
6: And I think Darren Palmer worth pushing late for mine.
0: Yes.
10: Actually,
0: I've got you here. I'm just having a look at Woods, who's got a new hairdo. I'm not sure if you crossed it, Smallsy, but you actually look a little bit like Zach Smallsy's producer now.
6: Really?
0: A little bit of Zach.
10: Oh, hello.
0: Zach. Hair.
6: Look, Zach's a very good-looking man.
10: Have you put him through the AI beauty trend? Because Zach got a 9.1 yesterday. You could be up there.
6: What's the beauty?
0: What's the AI beauty trend?
10: Okay, so take the worst photos you each have of each other, put it into ChatGPT or Copilot, because we can't get it on the Wi-Fi here at work.
3: another little shot here. So it's just us airing our dirty laundry about this.
10: And then just go give me my AI beauty report, and then it'll turn, it was a real confidence killer for me personally. You two might find it works for you, I'm not sure. But anyway,
0: okay, we'll check it out. All right.
10: Yeah.
0: Well, thanks for the call, Smallsy. All right, let's go over to...
10: Weekend.
0: No,
10: have
0: you too,
10: weekend.
0: Mate. It's been lovely to talk.
6: I'm really not letting him play. Can you hear
0: I just hung up on him. We've got Betty here who's called. We'll get to her after the song.
6: You're really not letting him play.
0: No, he ran 10 minutes over. Naughty boy. Naughty boy. Lornell, a double pass to Finding Emily, the movie. Enjoy more. Can you hear it up next? Will and Woody.
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6: Jake from Promotions
11: Dreamfield, Saturday. So you got a free ticket. Do you reckon I can go on your shoulders in return?
6: This started your weight loss journey was jumping on someone's shoulders.
11: Correct.
6: Is that true?
11: First festival I went to, I was on someone's shoulders.
6: Yeah.
11: The second year, same person, not going to lift me anymore.
6: Yeah, so there's a lot riding on me.
11: Let me ride...
12: Speaking done, lads. He's lost 20 kilos. He's going to get on mine tonight for you guys.
11: Oh, what a lad.
12: Can you give him a big yee-haw?
11: Yeah.
12: A big yee-haw.
6: Peking duck, that was the big moment. I tried to get him up once or twice. People around us that were starting to get a little bit annoyed.
13: Yeah, were you bumping into them as you...
6: A little bit, yeah.
13: Oh, yeah.
6: A little bit of bumping into... Eventually someone did say, no more. But eventually he did get up there. I'm happy to confirm we ignored the naysayers. And he got up there, all right?
14: It's amazing what a little snooze will do.
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6: Hi, Harrison Preep here with the latest. Victoria's alleged mushroom killer Erin Patterson to face court in August seeking to appeal her convictions. She had been found guilty of killing three relatives with death cap mushrooms. Dozens of police descending on Brisbane's Victoria Park, removing protesters who had pitched tents on the site in a bid to stop construction of the new Olympic Stadium. The group had been there for a few months and had been given until this afternoon to vacate. The boss of Australia's accounting giant, KPMG, resigning over mishandled whistleblower allegations. CEO Andrew Yates and the head of audit Julian McPherson both stepping down today after an internal investigation. A man who had planned to kill Taylor Swift fans on the European leg of the pop star's Eras tour to spend the next 15 years in jail. The man had planned to stab and bomb fans at Taylor Swift's Vienna shows in 2024. Well, the PM is turning to social media to sell Labor's tax reforms. Anthony Albanese releasing a Q&A explainer video in a bid to cut through the political noise.
7: You've sent in some questions about our housing plan. How are you changing the tax system for housing? Great question. If you already own a property, you can still negatively gear. But going forward, new investors will only be able to negatively gear new bills.
6: And Tony Abbott officially returning to a senior role within the Liberal Party, the former Prime Minister starting his job as the party's federal president today after being elected unopposed.
1: Amazing Grace Early Learning. North Ward, Railway Estate. Elliot Springs coming soon. Star 1063, your sport now.
6: Geelong tackles a rejuvenated Carlton in tonight's AFL encounter at the MCG.

0: The Blues are unbeaten since Josh Raser stepped in as interim coach. And Sharks halfback Nephi Peru to make his NRL debut against Manly tonight in the Shire. The 24-year-old replacing Nico Hines, with the star playmaker ruled out with a calf injury. Coach Craig Fitzgibbon says he's earned his shot.
1: Nephi's been with us for 4 years now, I think. Been, yeah, applying his trade and working really hard on his game and developing. He's been ready for some time. We feel like last year, I think we only had one game where we missed a half. At the time, Nephi just tore his pec muscle.
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4: Some light winds across Townsville for your Friday, but mostly sunny across the rest of the day and all weekend long. Chased a high of 28 today, overnight low of 13 into Saturday. Saturday and Sunday, both sunny days across Townsville with highs of 29.

0: afternoon, everyone.
1: I said we'd get to the text line gear. We'll get to it later on. I just want to say before we get to Freedom Friday to the guy that said, "I'm a first time dad. It's a planned pregnancy, but I'm not feeling exciting. Like it's exciting. It feels like it's just another normal time. I want to be a dad, but it hasn't hit me yet. Did you boys feel that way? Absolutely, totally normal. Very strange for a guy to feel very connected to the pregnancy and the baby before the baby actually comes.
2: Because the baby, it's a strange. Because the baby's not in you, so you literally can't feel. And then you literally don't see it until it comes out. You just see these scans, and you're like, I know it's there.
1: Very normal.
2: And I know my partner's body shape is changing, but there's no. There's nothing to suggest that thing is real outside of like scanny things. And like, I think if any bloke has told you that they felt ready and prepared and like they were just good to go, I think they're lying to themselves.
1: Yeah.
2: You're supposed to feel like overwhelmed, not ready.
1: Absolutely.
2: Just lean in and embrace
1: it. Even when
2: that.
1: The baby comes, it might feel very strange for a long time. So all good, brother. Thanks so much for the text. There's lots there, but we can't get to all of them because it's Freedom Friday.
3: They may take our lives.
2: We pitched too many ideas, Will. Too many. Taps for content. But unfortunately, the show is only 2 hours a day, so we can't fit all of those gold ideas into the radio show. So every Friday, we get the chance to re-pitch a couple that we think are worthy.
1: Mm-hmm.
2: You got a couple there?
1: Mm-hmm.
2: Big boy, or do you want me to fire off? Because I've been pitching one since Monday.
1: Yeah, you're keen. You're keen as a bean.
2: Do you definitely know the idea that I'm going to re-pitch? Because I'm disgusted that it hasn't been put in a show. It's off a topical story.
4: I think we got it out last minute, which is a win for us.
2: Did you put it in? It was in.
4: Think if it's the idea I'm thinking about, it may have been in for Monday, and then we last minute were like, get rid of that.
1: What'd you can it for? What'd you can it for?
2: Decision.
4: Like anything else?
1: Wow.
2: Brutal. That's harsh. All right, here
1: it's
2: it is.
1: It's not topical anymore. It's been since Monday.
2: Still kicking around. It's in the zeitgeist.
1: So you want to pitch yours first?
2: Can I?
1: Well, I don't. Yeah, absolutely.
2: Feels like there's been a momentum building now. It feels like we're in it.
4: Am I allowed to take a guess at what it is?
2: Just tell me the person that it's based on.
4: Your wife?
2: No.
4: Oh, don't worry then.
2: Oh. What did I pitch about my wife?
4: Thermostats.
2: The what?
4: The thermostats.
2: Oh.
1: Hey, you know what would be great for everyone in their car right now is if we stopped playing Cryptic Crossword and just said something. Because I'm happy to just go to a song and we can, you know, we can just play song. Otherwise, we just sit here and just name words that you guys are across that nobody else is. Because I'm kind of in the seat of everyone in the car right now and this is boring.
2: This is not good radio.
1: What did you want to go for?
2: Okay, so no, not that one, Joe. Here's what I want to go for. Bianca Censori went out to dinner with Kanye West Monday not wearing pants.
1: Yes.
2: She was just wearing undies.
1: Yes.
2: This is classic gold radio. Yep. Are you in your car right now and in your undies? Awesome. Because why are you just in your undies? There's going to be great stories as to why. Do you know what I mean? What's made you be in the position when you're in a car in your jocks?
1: Do you know what could be a bit of fun? I mean, I love it.
2: Of course you do. You've got a brain.
1: Do you know what could be a bit of fun is if people call them, we have to guess whether or not they're in their underwear.
2: And you've just made it better. And you've elevated it. That's what I expect the producers to do.
1: Yeah.
2: Rather than rejecting, you guys, you call me. We have a meeting. You go, God, love your idea, but how about we make it even better? People call up and we guess if you're in your jocks. Well, you're a genius.
1: Okay, so give us a call. If you're driving the car.
2: Yeah.
1: And then we'll tell you whether or not you're in your underwear. And if you are in your underwear, there's going to be a great story attached to it, I'm sure.
2: Gold.
1: Why have we not done this?
2: Mate, I've been pitching it all
1: week. It's a tragedy.
2: On my emails, I have this column.
1: It's a tragedy.
2: I have this column that says, still like. And then I cut and paste.
1: That's your first problem. You need to get rid of that column because then they see that and it's already got a stink to it.
2: Oh, bugger.
1: Because they've rejected it.
2: I didn't know that.
1: You should rename that Fresh Hot Cont. Content. Don't be like that. If you're driving home, we're going to need half and half. So you guys have to sort this out amongst yourselves.
2: Yeah.
1: We'll need half the people to call who are in their jocks and half the people to call who aren't in their jocks.
2: Yes.
1: Or who are fully clothed.
2: Fully clothed. Yeah.
1: So you're either in your jocks and you're calling the show on. Or you're fully clothed and you're calling the show on.
2: Explaining to us why you're just only in your underwear. We decide, are you lying or are you actually telling the truth?
1: Great.
2: It's a good bit.
1: It's a great bit. It's a really good bit. We'll do it up next. It's Will and Woody. Happy Friday.
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0: The 3D glasses rot.
2: What else should just be free and complimentary? 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
0: Sauce, obviously.
2: Another one, Papadons.
0: Papadums?
2: Papadums with your Indian curry should always be free.
0: I feel like in the same quota as the papadum, the prawn cracker.
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0: Not only should the prawn cracker be complimentary,
2: yeah.
0: I feel they should be compulsory.
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Whether you're broke or evergreen, you're black, white, beige, Chola descent. You're Lebanese, you're Orient. 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

0: It's Will and Woody and Woods. We're going to get out of here for your Friday afternoon. It's been lots of fun. Before we do, though, we are taking the post-show meeting onto the airwaves. 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The post-show notes. Any post-show notes for you?
1: No notes for me, but I think what we want to do in our time allocated to notes is cover a couple of texts. Do we have a world record amount of texts today or something?
0: Oh, I've got a couple of post-show notes.
1: Oh, you saw us. Right. I've that was decided. A loaded question. You wanted me to give it to you back,
0: yeah,
1: did you?
0: Yeah, I did, actually.
1: Yeah, right, okay. Sorry, Will, do you have any notes?
0: Yeah,
1: Will?
0: Thanks. I appreciate that. I've decided Smallsy runs too late. He runs too late.
1: So let's...
0: He started 10 minutes late today. And the whole show, I had Joe REP up our ass about time.
1: Yeah, right.
0: And I'm like, well, take it up with Smallsy.
2: I have no problem with Smallsy.
1: I'm with Joe.
0: But he's making us run late.
2: We're rabbiting on a little bit, I think.
0: What do you mean?
1: Whoa, Joe,
0: the only rabbiting on that happened in this show was when you and Woody were talking to each other like a cryptic crossword for 5 minutes. And Australia suffered that. But no, post show note for me, Smallsy to one side.
1: Yes.
0: I'm happy to do another enhanced games.
1: I don't think I have the strength. You get very angry.
0: No, I don't like that I get...
1: You storm out after.
0: I stormed out.
1: And then the vibe's weird.
0: No, but I got angry because I couldn't win at all. There was no winning for me.
1: It was possible.
0: No, it wasn't. So I'm happy to do it if you would consider another way that you would be enhanced.
1: Do you envy this?
0: That reading the answers to a quiz that you... I can't win.
1: Well, today, though...
0: It's belittling.
1: Today, I hadn't looked at them for 3 days. That was a tweak from Tuesday. Because on Tuesday, I had them half an hour before. So
0: you can read the questions before, maybe not the answers.
3: How about he only gets the answers but not the questions?
0: Ooh. I like that. I like that. Yes.
1: Okay, you promise not to get cross, though?
0: I can't guarantee that. That's just how I am.
1: Yeah, okay. No, that's fair.
0: Just
1: that's
0: how
1: fair.
0: I am.
1: I don't want to change you.
0: If you're going to give me a challenge and you're going to handicap me, that's the way my way of firing myself up.
1: No, that's fair.
0: You know?
1: Okay.
0: But we can't guarantee I won't be angry.
1: But you can't storm out.
0: No, I can storm out. Well, not during the bit. Not during the bit.
1: Oh, yeah. You can storm out after.
0: Oh, yeah.
1: Storm out after.
0: Yeah.
1: But we leave it on the pitch, all right? Yeah. We leave it on the pitch.
0: I left it on the pitch. Yeah. Lifts on the pitch.
1: Yeah, weird vibe after.
0: It's always going to be weird. You're challenging me. I don't like being challenged.
1: Did have a good win. Now,
0: I think it was even in the end.
1: No, go to tape, mate. 3-2 to me.
0: I don't know why you're nodding, Annalise.
4: Yeah, confirming it was 3-2 Woody's way.
1: Got you with sperm whale.
4: Yeah.
0: Well, it didn't get me, actually. Just regurgitated what you'd read 3 days earlier.
1: No, it's
0: earlier.
1: Funny. I actually, when Annalise showed me that one, I was like, I knew that.
0: See, the good thing about the enhanced games, though, is that I actually never lose because you've already cheated.
1: No, but see, a lot of the time...
0: So let's go, let's move it on, shall we?
1: see, this happened. I don't like this.
0: Well, that's your problem.
1: It's not my problem.
0: Yeah, because you don't like it.
1: I hate it.
0: Yeah, but I'm bringing it.
1: I feel like you're my mum and dad fighting.
0: Yeah, well, mate, don't bring the challenge then. If you can't handle the heat, get out of the kitchen.
1: Okay, we won't bring back the enhanced quiz.
0: Good.
1: That was the goal. What? You said you wanted it. What are you doing to me?
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0: The Smallsy Show is on. Coming up, he is the star of Off Campus, or the Aussie star at least. Josh Houston is going to be dropping by right now. Let's get you across.
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0: Let's do the big stories in the entertainment world that you need to know about. I'm going to tell you about that Crash. I don't know if you've watched this Crash show on Netflix. I am absolutely obsessed. But first, another show that's got people obsessed. Married at First Sight. Is it being shut down? This is huge. MAPS Australia, the team have received three official Safe Work New South Wales notices after a whole bunch of ex-cast members have raised formal concerns about an unsafe working environment. Now, I don't know. You didn't need to come down in the last shower to realise that MAPS is an unsafe workplace, right? Like, hello. The allegations are wild. One incident alleges a wife was filmed showering without her knowledge or her consent. That's weird. Also, Jackie Burfoot, she was on last year's season. Who is she? I don't remember Jackie. Was she a little nutty?
3: She was with a guy named Ryan who was also a little bit nutty.
0: Okay. She has been very vocal on her social media about what her experiences were like filming on the show.
4: In my season, there were men cast with criminal records and histories of domestic violence. There were women that became victims to these behaviours. A lot of it never went to air because it's not suitable for primetime TV.
0: Didn't they also have issues on the UK season too, that's also brewing at the UK MAPS has been shut down as well for this? Wild. It's only, I'm not surprised it caught up with them all.
5: That split second changed all of our lives forever.
0: Okay, let me tell you all about this TV show on Netflix right now. I don't know if you've seen it yet, but it has been the number one show in the country trending over the last week or so. It's called The Crash. It's about a girl called Mackenzie Schriller who's convicted of murdering her boyfriend and then his friend in a car crash. Now, I'm a true crime lover.
6: Lover.
0: I love her. Love true crime. I was well across this girl. I think she's guilty of sin. She's currently in jail and the jury thought so as well. However, since the show's gone viral, she has kind of got a bit of an ego and some of her prison phone calls have leaked. She is hoping Kim Kardashian will take on her case now because of her newfound fame. This is Mackenzie Schriller on the phone saying she wants Kim Kardashian to represent her as someone who's unfairly been prosecuted.
7: I want Kim Kardashian to be my lawyer.
8: I wish I could be your lawyer, bro. I wish I was
7: Kim Kardashian passed the baby bar. She's a lawyer.
8: Yeah,
7: she gets innocent people out of jail.
8: Kimberly, we're going to have her get you out.
7: And I will tell her I buy all her skins and I only wear skins.
0: Oh, God.
6: The only thing you're wearing is a jumpsuit, huh?
0: Yeah, orange. And an orange don't look good on you, darling. That's where you're going to be stuck. She's also had a prison girlfriend. Who knew she had a prison girlfriend too? She's come out and then telling everybody that her nickname was, she wanted the other inmates in the jail to call her Schriller the Killer.
6: Red flag.
0: Total. That does not sound like someone innocent to me. Anyway, quickly.
9: Jason Derulo. What's up? It is yours truly, Jason Derulo.
10: Talk dirty to me.
0: Are you thinking about getting a side hustle? 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
6: Yeah.
0: Maybe you need to take a leaf out of Jason Derulo's book. 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
6: Insane.
0: And he reckons he wants to focus on music. Bro, stick with the cars. It's making you way more money. You're up to date. That is the Hot Minute. Done. Coming up next, star of the new off-campus show on Prime Video, Josh Houston, is going to be joining us here on The Smallsy Show.
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0: Live around the country, it is the Smallsy Show, and right now he is the star of one of the biggest shows on Prime Video. It's called Off Campus. It's our very own Josh Houston.
1: It's a new show that's got everyone talking. Off Campus is a sizzling, romantic ice hockey series.
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0: On the show right now, he stars. It's now currently the number one show in the world. It's called Off Campus. Josh Houston is here, everyone.
7: I'll tell you that. How you doing?
0: I'm good, man. Lovely to see you.
7: Good to see you too, brother.
0: Every time I see you, your star rises and explodes even more.
7: I'll take that.
0: We're going to get to the show in a second.
7: Yes.
0: But where are people screaming your names now? Because every time I open my social media, it's edits of you from this show.
7: I'm sorry.
0: I enjoy it. It's quality work. Where are you getting people like that had never known who you were before? Maybe like following you or DMing you or...
7: Well, I try to stay out of the DMs.
0: Okay.
7: It's a dangerous place
0: to be. It is. Are you at the point now where people recognize you in the street way more than they used to?
7: It is going in that direction.
0: Yeah.
7: I'm getting a lot of the double take look sort of thing.
0: Or the stares or the little whispers in the points.
7: Yeah. Or the subtle phone coming out.
0: That's okay.
7: Never subtle. It's like you may as well have an iPad like this. But, we're in Brazil recently and I was coming back from the pool, but I was just wearing like these really short Adidas, the shortest shorts you can possibly wear.
0: Yeah, you had them on.
7: And like thongs.
0: Yeah.
7: And I was holding a coconut. So I'm walking back from the pool to the hotel.
0: See, you still would have made that look good though. That's the thing, right?
7: Well, then someone came over and was like, oh, can I get a photo? I was like, shit.
0: Like this.
7: Yeah.
0: Great.
7: Me and my coconut.
0: Now, the
7: okay.
0: Coconuts.
7: The
0: show is Off Campus. It is right now streaming on Prime Video. For people who don't know, give us the 411 on the show, because it's a book series originally, right?
7: Yeah. Well, it's a hockey romance show, and it's basically, for this season, is a love triangle between the head hockey player named Garrett, Hannah Wells, who's a music student, and then Justin Cole, who's like the college rock star.
0: Mm-hmm.
7: And then it's basically following the love story between them and who she picks.
0: Yeah. Don't tell me who she picks.
7: Well, I won't.
0: Okay, good. Because I haven't finished it yet, and I don't know. Okay. I don't know who she picks. I know that you are prominently featured because you're one of the people that she is tossing up between.
7: Yeah,
0: J-Lo's a fan of the show.
7: What the kids? Sorry.
0: Yeah, you can swear. J-Lo's a fan of the show.
7: Yeah, wild, right?
0: Is that my? Do you like having a pinch yourself moment that like J-Lo seen you work?
7: Yeah, I woke up this morning and I was like, that's weird.
0: Yeah. That was not on my...
7: tweeting about it.
0: Not on your bucket list.
7: No, not on my bingo card.
0: Not at all.
7: Not one bingo.
0: What is the most asked question you get about the show?
7: How much smut is in it is essentially the...
0: Good question.
7: Yeah.
0: There's a lot.
7: There's at least more than one.
0: Yeah.
7: Yeah.
0: What's the... I know people would have already rinsed you on the smut, but what's the unsexy part about filming a sexy scene?
7: Having like 80 people in a room when you're like... awkwardly sweating.
0: Yeah.
7: Do it again and again and again. Not in a hot way.
0: No.
7: It's just
0: do you get like slightly like, you know, forehead sweat embarrassed? Like you just like know that I'm trying to look sexy here. People are judging what my sexy face looks like.
7: 100%. I'm like, is this the sexiest face I can pull? I hope so. And then you get the forehead sweat, the upper lip sweat, and then you're like, oh no, I'm upper lip sweating on this poor person.
0: This is terrible.
7: Yeah.
0: So being sexy on camera, not as sexy as what it looks like.
7: Not hot.
0: Hey, coming up in a second, more with Josh Houston, including, can you give me your Kindle? I want to do a reading. These books that have made this guy famous, they're quite suggestive. We'll do a reading from the books of Off Campus when we come back right here in the Smallsy Show.
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2: Dreamfield, Saturday. 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Do you reckon I can go on your shoulders in return?
1: 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Is that true?
2: First festival I went to, I was on someone's shoulders.
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3: Speaking done, lads. 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
5: Yeah, were you bumping into them as you...
1: 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A little bit of bumping into... Eventually someone did say, no more. But eventually he did get up there. I'm happy to confirm we ignored the naysayers. And he got up there, all right?
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2: It's Mr. 305 checking in for the remix. You know they had that 75 Street Brazil. Well, this here's going to be called Caio Ocho. Que hola, Gata. Que hola, Omega. And this how we

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1: Well, today I'm going to have a go at trying to convince your friend Andrew, is it?
2: Yes, Andrew. Okay, here's some info about him. His wife's name's Jess. He's a bit of a comedian. He plays a bit of music, like plays a bit of piano, like comedic piano.
1: Okay.
3: Hello, it's Andrew speaking.
1: Hey, Andrew, how you doing? 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
3: Jimmy, hey, how's things?
1: Man, I reckon I haven't seen you since you and Jess got married.
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2: 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Donnie, this is Andrew Hansen from The Chaser.
3: And a very nice man. 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
2: Dreamfield, Saturday. So you got a free ticket. Do you reckon I can go on your shoulders in return?
1: This started your weight loss journey was jumping on someone's shoulders. Correct. Is that true?
2: First festival I went to, I was on someone's shoulders.
1: Yeah.
2: The second year, same person, but couldn't lift me anymore.
1: Yeah, so there's a lot riding on me.
2: Let me ride.
3: Speaking done, lads. 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
4: Oh, what a lad.
3: Can you give him a big yee-haw?
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3: A big yee.
1: Peking duck, that was the big moment. 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
5: Yeah, were you bumping into them as you...
1: 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A little bit of bumping into... Eventually someone did say, no more. But eventually he did get up there. I'm happy to confirm we ignored the naysayers. And he got up there, all right?
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0: I'm going to go soft drink.
1: Beautiful.
2: Nice, Lornell. I feel like I heard your son yell out beer.
0: I've got two boys. One yelled out beer. Right, yep.
2: Okay. Well, that one's nowhere. So yeah, don't listen to him. All right. Correct. That was a soft drink. Let's go to can number two.
1: Yeah.
2: Yes, Lornell.
1: Jeez, the boys, they just want to have their peace, don't they?
2: Again, I feel like I heard one of them yell out soft drink.
1: I mean, mum's on the radio. Mum's on the radio.
2: Let mum do her thing.
1: It's a bit of fun. They're playing every... It would be a bit strange if they knew what the sound of a beer was.
2: True.
1: It probably should be an over 18 only game. Can you hear it now I think about it?
3: It definitely is.
1: Oh, it is an over 18 game. Is that right?
3: Yeah.
1: I didn't know that. I suppose now I think about it, we've never had a kid play.
3: You've got your codes training coming up, so you'll learn all about it.
1: No, I've done that. I've actually already done that. Just in case... the brass are listening.
2: Can three.
0: Soft drink.
2: Sorry, Lornell. Sorry.
0: Thank
2: that
0: God.
2: Was a beer and no more
1: love
2: comments.
1: Love to your boys. Annalise, have we got a maybe a random prize to send the boys, Lornell's boys?
2: Well, they weren't playing. Well, they weren't playing because
1: no, but I mean just for the weekend. Just for the weekend.
2: Yeah, sure.
3: We'll sort them mate. Out.
1: Yeah, I saw them out. Love that. I've actually haven't got any prizes in my random prizing.
2: We've lost them all.
1: Lost them all.
2: You're kidding.
1: Someone's stripped me. I've got no Mingle seasoning. I tell you who would have prizes, random prizes floating around.
2: Who?
1: Smallsy.
2: Well, you'd hope so.
1: He'd have all the prizes.
2: With his show running late, he's got too many prizes.
1: His show ran 10 minutes late today.
2: Yeah.
1: Oh, bloody hell. Who's
2: who have we got here?
1: Who have we got here?
4: Oh, hi.
2: Hey, Smallsy.
4: Hi, I've got two notes for you. I didn't mean to run late. Sorry, Darren Palmer, once he started talking, he could not stop. Like, I was giving him the wind-up signal so many times and he just didn't stop.
1: Yeah,
4: number
1: right.
4: two,
1: yes.
4: It's great to be back playing this game. As you know, I'm a huge supporter.
1: Are you playing? Are you playing? I mean, there's a big assumption being made here.
4: But update... I think I've got a better chance on the phone next time, just so you know, because I had nailed those.
1: You're on. You're on.
2: All right. Okay.
1: Is it silly for me to ask who Darren Palmer is? Am I...
4: interior designer on the block. Wash your mouth
1: Well, you're normally afternoon tea with the stars, Smallsy. You've got the big dogs on there. I'd expect DiCaprio, you know. I'd expect Darren Palmer. I mean,
4: he was busy. You can have Monday. I'll run like 5 minutes early and you can take back the time. How does that sound?
1: Well, I'd like that. I think we need a little bit of give.
2: Why are we fighting for time? For me, Smallsy, go as late as you like. If you've got Darren Palmer's, you go as late as you like, mate. That's fine.
4: Okay.
1: I think this is good as shows we're sort of figuring this out together.
4: Yeah.
1: I think nothing says
4: therapy more than on the air working this out.
1: I like it.
2: And I think Darren Palmer, worth pushing late for mine.
1: Yes.
4: Actually,
1: I've got you here. I'm just having a look at Woods, who's got a new hairdo. I'm not sure if you crossed the Smallsy, but you actually look a little bit like Zach Smallsy's producer now.
2: Really?
1: A little bit of Zach.
4: Oh, hello.
1: Zach hair.
2: Look, Zach's a very good-looking man.
4: Have you put him through the AI beauty trend? Because Zach got a 9.1 yesterday. You could be up there.
2: What's the
1: AI beauty trend?
4: Okay, so take the worst photos you each have of each other, put it into ChatGPT or Copilot, because we can't get it on the Wi-Fi here at work.
1: another little shot here. So it's just us airing our dirty laundry about this.
4: And then just go give me my AI beauty report, and then it was a real confidence killer for me personally. You two might find it works for you. I'm not sure. But anyway,
1: okay, we'll check it out. All right.
4: Yeah.
1: Well, thanks for the call, Smallsy. All right, let's go over to...
4: weekend.
1: No, you too,
4: weekend.
1: Mate. It's been lovely to talk.
2: I'm really not letting him play. Can you hear
1: I just hung up on him. We've got Betty here who's called on 131065, and we'll get to her after the song.
2: You're really not letting him play.
1: No, he ran 10 minutes over. Naughty boy. Naughty boy. Lornell, a double pass to Finding Emily, the movie. Enjoy more. Can you hear it up next? Will and Woody.
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0: the dead of night comes alive. It's Will and Woody keeping you up.
1: Hope you're doing very well.
2: It's time for the return of the enhanced quiz. Things are getting slippery in here. Oh. Things are getting very slippery in here. I tell you. Now, let me try and focus.
3: Oh, good stuff. Yes, let's go.
2: Let me try and focus. Now, enhanced games. We're on Monday. We're doing the enhanced quiz.
3: Yeah.
2: Enhanced games, effectively, people are taking drugs to be better.
3: Yeah.
2: Enhanced quiz, I cheat. I see the answers of the quiz.
3: Yeah.
2: And then I take you on in that quiz.
3: Yeah.
2: Now, we had two questions on Tuesday.
3: Yeah.
2: We're one all. You got one because of a technicality. I promise you, I haven't looked at the answers.
1: No, I got one because you were wrong. So by default, I was right.
2: I wasn't wrong.
1: You said William Shakespeare was a 19th century author. He's not.
2: You didn't.
1: So I got it right.
2: Didn't hear the rest of the question, though. He invented the name Miranda.
1: I don't care, mate.
2: I don't know if you knew that.
1: He wasn't born in the 1800s.
2: Did you know that? Not sure. Anyway.
1: But I won.
2: I won.
1: It's one all. It's one all.
2: It's one all. Yeah, I said that. It's one all. So there's three questions to go.
1: Don't poke fun at me. I'm not enjoying this. I want to make that very clear.
2: Why do you want to win so bad?
1: And you're humiliating me. Now let's do the game. Come on now. Let's do it. It's not funny.
2: Why are you so angry?
1: Well, because you're saying that I'm not sounding like a 2-year-old and I want to win. You're the one who read the answers. So you want to win, really. Let's get down to it. Let's call a spade a spade here. Annalise.
2: I love winning.
1: I know you love winning.
2: I thought you were above it.
1: I'm not above it.
2: Anyway, three questions.
1: I like this stuff.
2: Me too.
1: I like this stuff.
2: I like smart stuff too.
1: No, you don't.
2: I do, mate. I read.
1: You don't.
2: All right. I do.
1: You read smart. You read Colin Hoover.
2: Dude,
1: you haven't read
2: I
1: a book
2: read,
1: without it, without a dick in it in a long time. You haven't.
2: Will you?
1: No, you haven't.
2: Will you?
1: That's the truth. That's just the facts.
4: You ready for question one?
1: Sorry, ask your question. We're getting moved on.
2: All books have penises in them. Hard to find a book without a penis in it.
1: Spot the dog.
2: He's got a penis. All right.
4: Okay,
2: spot a girl. All right. okay, so best of five. We're on one all. I haven't looked at the answers since Tuesday. Well, I want that clear. Okay, so I may not remember them.
4: Okay.
1: Yeah, Annalise, you're going to have to move it on, mate.
4: Right.
1: We're locking horns here.
4: So sorry.
1: I'll walk out. I've said it once.
4: Which country has the highest number of individual time zones in the world?
2: Woody. France.
4: Wow. Correct.
1: Really? Why?
2: Just because it crosses over all the time.
4: Do you remember how many there is?
1: Oh, hang on. No, but that's because France has multiple territories all over the planet. Is that why? Because it couldn't just be the actual landmass of the country France. It would be because France has land. Yeah, wow. That's fascinating.
2: You jumped in ahead of me, Will. That's exactly what I was going to say.
1: Wow.
2: you didn't let me finish.
1: I'd almost snuck the point there, haven't I?
2: You didn't let me finish.
1: Wow.
4: That's
1: saying.
4: A point to Woody. Question two.
1: That's amazing. That's fascinating.
2: Thank you, Will.
4: 12 to 13.
1: Oh, I'm actually thanking myself there for knowing that.
4: Okay, question
1: nice
4: two.
1: Nice little addendum there.
4: Who is the only British Prime Minister to receive?
2: Woody.
1: Winston Churchill.
2: Damn it. I said my name first, though. I said my name
1: first. I just got two in a row.
2: Give it to Will. Give it
4: that
2: to Will.
4: That was correct. That's,
2: give
4: that's,
2: it to Will.
1: Yeah, what was the question, though?
4: Receive the Nobel Peace Prize in literature.
1: Sorry, he won the Nobel Prize in literature.
4: Yeah.
1: Did you say twice, though?
4: No.
1: What did you say?
4: I said who is the only British Prime Minister to have received the Nobel
1: Peace Prize.
4: No, the Nobel Prize.
1: The Nobel Prize. And he won it for what?
4: In
1: for peace.
4: Literature.
1: Oh, for literature. What for? What did he write?
4: Come on, guys. They're great followers. 1953 for his mastery of historical and biographical description as well as a brilliant oratory.
1: Oratory. It's all right, Annalise. Okay. It's all right.
4: Did we
1: it's all right.
4: I don't know. Okay. I just Googled it.
2: It's all right.
4: Okay,
2: all right.
4: Correct, question three. This one's for the win.
2: So this is everything. The enhanced quiz. Will the clean athlete beat the drugged up athlete?
1: Let's go. I don't want this.
4: Here you go.
1: I don't want it.
4: Question three.
2: I'm feeling dirty now. You're feeling dirty. Why? You're the clean athlete.
1: Let's go. Here, ask a question, Annalise.
4: What is the loudest animal?
2: Woody sperm whale.
1: Is it
2: the only one I remembered. I knew it was coming.
1: And we didn't. And we didn't. We don't. What's the question?
4: What is the loudest animal on the planet capable of producing sounds up to 230 decibels underwater?
1: Wow, that's amazing.
2: Loud animal. Yes. Very loud.
1: Wow. I would never have said that. Well done, Woods. Very good for you. Well done. Bravo. Bravo. Well done. Well played.
2: We should, that could be a weekly bit.
1: I reckon. I'm happy to
2: the
1: do
2: enhanced
1: it.
2: Enhanced quiz.
1: I'm happy to do it.
2: I liked it.
1: It'll be you and him by yourself.
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0: now, I think.
1: Bugger. That's a shame. Do you, do you try to do anything to make your daughter think that you're cool?
0: You know, just jokes and embarrassing in front of her friends, which is a dad's job, isn't it?
1: Yeah, bloody oath it is. And that doesn't work.
2: And it's funny you're calling that a job, Tim. What I have found is that has just become second nature.
1: I know. It comes so naturally to us.
2: It's just, it's a one wood, isn't it? That's all I know how to do in the public space now. Hey, Timmy, you can have a double pass to go to Post Malone. Take your daughter with you.
0: Oh, thank you so much. She's actually one of those. And I've never seen anyone live before, so she'll love that.
1: Mate, awesome. Mate.
2: First live show. Have a blast.
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5: So today I'm going to have a go at trying to convince your friend Andrew, is it?
6: Yes, Andrew. Okay, here's some info about him. His wife's name's Jess. He's a bit of a comedian. He plays a bit of music, like plays a bit of piano, like comedic piano.
5: Okay.
7: Hello, it's Andrew speaking.
5: Hey, Andrew, how you doing? 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
7: Jimmy, hey, how's things?
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7: 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Yep, that's right.
6: 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Donnie, this is Andrew Hansen from The Chaser.
7: And a very nice man. 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

0: Drink some margaritas by string of blue lights. 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Are you with me? Are you with me?
1: Nothing good happens after midnight, except these two. It's Will and Woody, keeping you up.
2: The $1 million pop quiz.
3: Yes, that's right. Your shot at $1 million. Wowee. Someone is going to be having a crack very shortly. The way to get through, listen throughout the workday. It's thanks to Deal or No Deal and Millionaire Hot Seat weeknights from 6:30 on Channel 10. And then we will choose one of you guys to go in with a shot to win the $1 million. You also, given that you're playing Australia's easiest quiz here on Will and Woody as well, you get the double woods. You win $1,000 for winning our quiz as well.
4: How do you like that double, Lee?
5: Oh, it sounds pretty good to me.
4: It's a great double. So just to confirm, you are now in with a shot to win the $1 million. And right now, you've got the chance to take home $1,000 if you can get 10 questions right in the 60 seconds. You can pass. Have to take your first answer. Best of luck, Lee.
5: Thank you so much.
3: All right, Lee. Hey, I just wanted to say before we get into the quiz, there's some beautiful text messages coming through, 0429 13 1065. We will get to them. There's some lovely questions and some lovely things people are asking. I just wanted to know, I see you, we see you, and we'll talk about it in a sec. All right. Are we ready to go, Lee?
4: She's ready.
5: I'm ready. I'm right, so Lee. Nervous. I'm ready, ready.
3: All right, here we go. Who sings Where Is My Husband?
5: Ray.
3: What do you call the leftover bit of the apple you don't eat?
5: Core.
3: What popular TV show chronicles the love of hockey players Hollander?
5: Heated rivalry.
3: From which country does the traditional cooking style teriyaki originate?
5: Japan.
3: Who won State of Origin on Wednesday night?
5: New South Wales.
3: What is the name of the soft drink company famous for its Christmas ads featuring polar bears?
5: Coca-Cola.
3: What tech company is the owner of Beats headphones?
5: What was that?
3: What tech company is the owner of Beats headphones?
5: Oh, by Dr. Dre.
3: Beats what are Dr. the names Dre. Of the twin sisters and the Veronicas?
5: Jess and Pass.
3: What polarising actress had her scene cut from the movie The Devil Wears Prada 2?
5: Pass.
3: What song is used in the opening scene of the movie Clueless?
5: Oh, pass.
3: What tech company is the owner of the Beats headphones?
5: Beats by Dr. Dre.
3: What are the names of the twin sisters of the Veronicas?
5: Oh, my God. Jess and somebody. What's
3: Jess
5: the
3: and
5: other
3: Lisa
5: one?
3: Was what you were
5: That's
3: looking
5: it.
3: For. Wow. And the reason I went back to that Beats one is I thought you might have another crack at it. Beats got bought by Apple.
5: Really?
3: Recently. Yeah, I've got a Beats, not recently, Button Pusher Tommy used to work on the Genius Bar, so you can't breathe Apple without getting corrected. But I know that because I've got a Beats cover to my new phone. Me and Sexy Das, we've both got the Beats.
4: You got a Beats cover?
3: Beats cover.
4: Oh, yeah. Very cool.
3: The DJs. The DJs have got the Beats covers.
4: Very
3: just the
4: cool boys.
3: Just the cool boys in the team.
4: Are you now copying what Darcy does because he's young and cool?
3: Das got it after me.
4: Is that Darcy? Is that true?
3: I got the phone before Das. Yeah, because you had a crap phone and you came in one day and you're like, gee, Wills, cool phone. You're a cool guy. Can I get the same cover of you? And I said, my young Padawan, you may follow me. You may. And he's still learning, and it's good to see. Hey, so Jess and Lisa, Sydney Sweeney was the actress who had her scene cut from Devil Wears Prada 2. I think we're all better off for that.
5: And, I agree.
3: Yeah, God. And the song used in the opening scene of the movie Clueless was Kids in America by Kim Wilde.
4: Is that coming back to you, Lee?
3: Tough question.
5: Yeah, I used to love Clueless. Haven't seen it in a long time.
3: Tough question. Yeah. Lee, great quiz. Great quiz. I would love to give you something. Oh, Annalise, she's got something from Muffin Break.
5: Oh, my God. I thought you were going to say Post Malone tickets.
3: No, unfortunately not. We're out of Post Malone tickets. You've got a $100 voucher to go to Muffin Break, though. And sorry, you're in with the shop to win $1 million.
4: Yeah.
3: So
5: thank you.
3: We're loading you up there.
5: Thank you.
3: No worries at all, mate. Have a great weekend. How good's that?
1: It's Will and Woody.
6: Woody, we've cast a very special guest for Monday's drive home.
7: Are we really? I swear, why am I not invited to any of the meetings?
6: I'll give you a clue. They're very charismatic.
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6: That'd be great, but no. 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
7: Tom Holland.
6: Nah, a bit older than that. He likes to DJ, actually, as a side gig.
7: Albo? Is it Albo?
6: No, what? Albo is James Bond?
7: Oh, yeah, no, sorry.
6: It's Idris Elba.
7: Oh, that's
4: Much better. Idris, maybe you can DJ the show.
8: What? Come on, dude. Don't do that to me. 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
4: It's Will and Woody, starring Idris Elba on Monday.
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1: Jake from Promotions
2: Dreamfield, Saturday. So you got a free ticket. Do you reckon I can go on your shoulders in the turn?
1: This started your weight loss journey was jumping on someone's shoulders.
2: Correct.
1: Is that true?
2: First festival I went to, I was on someone's shoulders.
1: Yeah.
2: The second year, same person, not going to lift me anymore.
1: Yeah, so there's a lot riding on me.
2: Let me ride.
3: Speaking done, lads. He's lost 20 kilos. He's going to get on mine tonight for you guys.
4: Oh, what a leg.
3: Can you give him a big yee-haw?
4: Yeah.
3: Yee! A big yee.
1: Peking duck, that was the big moment. I tried to get him up once or twice. People around us that were starting to get a little bit annoyed.
5: Yeah, were you bumping into them as you...
1: A little bit, yeah.
5: Oh, yeah.
1: A little bit of bumping into... Eventually someone did say, no more. But eventually he did get up there. I'm happy to confirm we ignored the naysayers. And he got up there, all right?
6: It's amazing what a little snooze will do.
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0: 63's $1,000 minute. 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
4: 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Where are we going with that one? 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
2: 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I reached out to see if I could get a little shout out for you. Bit of a mix up. I told her you were celebrating a big 100th.
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4: 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What an achievement. You have to send big love to Lou. 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
1: Dearly beloved, we are gathered here today to get through this thing called life. Electric word, life, it means forever, and that's a mighty long time. But I'm here to tell you, there's something else. The afterworld. A world of never-ending happiness. 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
9: Good morning, Alana McIntyre here with the latest. Tony Abbott will lead the Liberals as the party president and is promising to help Angus Taylor win the next election. The former Prime Minister was elected unopposed and says he will focus on attracting new members to the party. Anticipation is building as Donald Trump suggests he's making a final decision on a deal with Iran. The US president has posted to social media saying Tehran must agree to never have a nuclear weapon and must reopen the Strait of Hormuz. The BBC's Sarah Smith says the two sides may have reached an agreement in principle.
10: There has been a lot of talk around the White House for the last 2 days or so that they were very close to reaching a memorandum of understanding with Iran that would allow them to extend the ceasefire and start more detailed negotiations.
9: A man's been rescued from a cave in Laos after it was inundated with floodwaters more than a week ago, but four others remain trapped. The stranded men are more than 200 metres from the cave's entrance, which slopes downward at a 45-degree angle. Perth and parts of WA will be smashed by powerful winds this weekend. After days of massive waves along the east coast, a $13.5 million dredging operation resumes this weekend along the Gold Coast. And Elon Musk has reacted to Blue Origin's dramatic rocket explosion. The rocket from Jeff Bezos's company turned into a massive fireball on the launch pad during a test in Florida. The SpaceX owner saying, "Most unfortunate, rockets are hard."
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9: Cronulla's 28-22 win over Manly was soured by a devastating injury to New South Wales hooker Blake Brayley ahead of Origin 2 after the Shark star was forced off with a suspected broken arm. Coach Craig Fitzgibbon says Blake Brayley will get scans today.
11: Hopefully it's clean. If it is fractured, it's clean.
9: While in the AFL, the Blues had a 4-point win over the Cats, and today the Swans will take on the Tigers at the SCG, and Alex Di Minaur has been knocked out of the French Open.
8: From laptops to desktops, Joyce Main Computers powers modern tech.
12: And for your Saturday today, looking sunny and a high 29 degrees, dropping to a low of 13 overnight. And tomorrow for your Sunday, looking same, sunny and a high 29 degrees.
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0: Zomba and Homewrecker. Good morning. You got Jake here hanging out on your Saturday morning. We made it. The weekend is finally here. Whatever you're doing this morning, maybe walking down the Strand, getting a coffee, or going up Castle Hill, or you may be just having a little sleep in. But hey, we made it this Saturday, my favourite day of the week. But hey, I'm with you all morning throughout to 8 o'clock this morning. Got some great songs ahead. Got some Paul Russell, Ice House, Olivia Dean on the way. Good morning.
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0: Beyond Star 106.3. Good morning. You got Jake here hanging out on your Saturday. And last night, Star 106.3, $30,000 second chance wedding went down, and Mark and Tala renewed their vows. And what an amazing moment it was. We're going to recap the entire thing on Monday morning with Adam and Donnie when they return. But hey, next on Star, we've got some Dua Lipa, some Pearl Jam, Biz and Boom, and Liam Payne on the way.
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Hey, it's Adam from Adam and Donnie Star 106.3. It's where you can find us Monday morning from 6, and we'll have all the action from Friday's $30,000 second chance wedding between Mark and Tara. It all happened at the Hoy, and we'll let you know how it went down. 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

0: You're on Star 106.3. Good morning. You got Jake here hanging out on your Saturday. But hey, Nick's on Star after news and sport. We've got some Sunday Fundera. What a great way to kick off Saturday. That's called Some Days. I've heard a few Nick's after news and sport.
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7: Good morning, Alana McIntyre here with the latest. Still no word on whether or not a deal has been reached between the US and Iran. Donald Trump has wrapped up a situation meeting. The US president says Iran must agree that they will have no nuclear weapon or bomb, and the Strait of Hormuz must be reopened. The Liberals have elected Tony Abbott as the party president. The former PM was elected unopposed. He's vowing to help Angus Taylor win the next federal election and beat One Nation.
8: Our challenge is to persuade a sceptical public that we remain the most credible alternative party of government in this country.
7: Blue Origin's explosive rocket failure in Florida is being investigated, but thankfully no one was hurt. The rocket from Jeff Bezos's company turned into a huge fireball on the launch pad during a test in Florida. Elon Musk has responded, saying, "Most unfortunate, rockets are hard." The World Health Organization says the Ebola outbreak in the Democratic Republic of Congo is suspected to have now infected more than 900 people. It's resulted in more than 220 deaths. Perth and parts of WA are going to be smashed by dangerous winds this weekend. And after days of hazardous surf along the east coast, a $13.5 million dredging operation continues this weekend along the Gold Coast.
0: For 185 years, Australians have trusted Elders Real Estate. 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
7: Victory for the Sharks over the Sea Eagles, defeating Manly 28-22, but it's come at a cost for the Blues ahead of Origin 2. Blake Brayley left the field with a suspected broken arm last night. After a successful few weeks, Sea Eagles coach Kieran Foran says they completely missed the mark in the first half.
9: Yeah, you got to reset and you got to go again each and every week. Nothing's going to be handed to you. Yeah, I just think we missed the physical battle tonight. They did to us what, you know, we've been able to do to sides over the past 8 weeks.
7: and Alex de Minaur has been knocked out of the French Open.
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10: And for your Saturday today, looking sunny and a high 29 degrees, dropping to a low of 13 overnight. And tomorrow for your Sunday, looking same, sunny and a high 29 degrees.
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0: you got Jake here, and oh my goodness, the countdown is on to June 5, which is my birthday. 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
2: Jake from Promotions
3: Dreamfield, Saturday. 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Do you reckon I can go on your shoulders in return?
2: This started your weight loss journey was jumping on someone's shoulders. 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Is that true?
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5: Oh, what a leg.
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2: 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I'm happy to confirm we ignored the naysayers. And he got up there, right?
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0: Tate McRae, Yarn Star 106.3. Good morning. You got Jake here hanging out on your Saturday. And on Monday morning, you had the chance to win a share of $20,000 with our 20K Workspace Invaders. 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And if you are, you get a bonus entry. 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We've got $20,000 ready to give away. 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But hey, all starts Monday. But next on Star, got some Maroon 5, Jaws Ezra, and London Beat here on Star.
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It all happened at the Hoy, and we'll let you know how it went down. 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See you Monday.

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0: You're on Star 106.3. Good morning. You got Jake here hanging out on your Saturday. And oh my goodness, boss man Stu, he's going to be broadcasting live on Superior Flooring NQ on Hughes Street in Carlgeon today from 10 o'clock. It's going to be so awesome down there. They're showcasing their brand new showroom and the street team. They have so many freebies to give away. Balloon artists are going to be there. Face painting. It's all kicking off at 10 a.m. at Superior Flooring NQ and Carlgeon. But hey, on the way next on Star, got Adam and Donnie's Reheated, all the best bits from the week. So I'm getting out of here. Happy Saturday. See ya.
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10: Good morning, Alana McIntyre here with the latest. Donald Trump is yet to announce any decision about Iran after he wrapped up talks with his inner circle. The US president has suggested he'd be making a final determination about extending the ceasefire. He's reiterated demands that Tehran agrees to never have a nuclear weapon and to reopen the Strait of Hormuz in his social media post. A Russian drone has struck an apartment block in NATO member Romania, injuring two people there. Vladimir Putin, though, has shrugged it all off, saying no one can say if it was a Russian drone. The first of five people have been saved from a cave in Laos. Four more men are still stuck after flash flooding trapped the group more than a week ago. A 67-year-old man's been charged after he allegedly rammed his car into a New South Wales police station. This witness telling Nine it happened in Mudgee.
11: He did a whole lap of the block. We saw him come back around the main corner here and he's just whooped it straight onto the other side of the road.
10: Shocking video has emerged of a man clinging to the bonnet of a van in Melbourne as the car moved at about 80 k's an hour along the busy Westgate Bridge. It's understood two men got out of their vehicles after a crash late yesterday. One decided to leave the scene, prompting the other to jump on top of the van as it sped away. The man eventually fell off the bonnet and had to be taken to hospital with non-life-threatening injuries. And Tony Abbott says he believes he can help Angus Taylor win the next federal election after being elected unopposed as the new Liberal Party president.
0: Amazing Grace Early Learning, North Ward, Railway Estate, Elliot Springs coming soon. Star 1063, your sport now.
10: A blow for the Blues ahead of Origin 2. Cronulla's 28-22 win over Manly was soured by a devastating injury to Blake Brayley, who left the field with a suspected broken arm. Coach Craig Fitzgibbon says the hooker will get scans today.
2: If you find a positive, then we've got Pep and Bez there who have been ready and delivered for us, but just feel like, yeah, it's still trying to work out whether we should have played him or not, but he was delivering.
0: Joyce Main Townsville, your home of the latest in computer and mobile technology. The choice is Joyce.
12: And for your Saturday today, looking sunny in a high 29 degrees, dropping to a low of 13 overnight. And tomorrow for your Sunday, looking same, sunny in a high 29 degrees. It's down
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14: Star 106.3, hope you're having a great weekend. It's just Adam from the Adam and Donnie Breakfast Show. Donnie was off sick this week, but he was here at the start of the week, so some of these highlights we're about to play will have him in it, including the blame game newsreader Beth was in to decide who is being more unreasonable in a certain situation. And the question during this one was the age-old question. Can boys and girls be friends? Can we, or are we too tempted? We can't keep our hands off each other. That's the question. That's to come. Also, it's my first State of Origin season here in Queensland. I went on a journey to decide who my Origin team is. Is it New South Wales or is it Queensland? That's to come. And I got Donnie a gift. It was our 100th show on Monday. This gift was very special. It was from a hero of his. I got some audio from her saying, "Hey Donnie, happy 100th. I think she got confused and thought he was turning 100, but anyway, you be the judge. That's on the way this hour. Enjoy. Star 106.3, Adam and Donnie.

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0: Thought nothing this week is everything. 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
2: 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Heck, send us an email, just figure out how to do it. All you got to do is tell us if you've got a situation where someone is being more unreasonable. Beth, it's your job to figure out who. It's also your job listening as well. Here we go. Can boys and girls be friends?
3: Ooh.
2: That's the situation we have. I need you to settle a fight. I have a female best friend that I've grown up with. There's zero romantic history. She's like a sister to me. But my partner, I can tell, isn't that keen on how close we are and has asked that in the future, when hanging out, if she could come along to the hangouts. Saying, if you've got nothing to hide, there's not really a big deal. We can all hang out as a group of friends. I consider my friend to be a bit of a decompression zone for me. And when my partner tags along, well, it kind of changes the vibe completely. I feel like she's being insecure and controlling. Or am I the one in the wrong for trying to keep a relationship and my friendship in separate silos?
4: Juicy. It's a juicy one today.
3: That's really interesting. I actually feel like a lot of people would have

0: have this issue. I do think you can have male-female friendships that aren't romantic. I think it is absolutely possible to view someone as a person and not, you know, a potential partner. I think, though, the issue there is that his girlfriend's obviously feeling like she's not getting something, or she's either not getting quality time, or it's a trust issue.
1: Yeah, and if it's a trust.
0: If it's a trust issue, then it's a problem.
2: Are we without trust?
0: If it's more, she's like, oh, you're always hanging out with your best friend, and I'd really like to spend time with you. That's totally different.
1: Yeah.
0: But I think if it's a trust issue, then that is a problem. And I'm probably going to say the girlfriend's in the wrong there. He should be able to maintain this friendship.
2: I'm trying to think how I would feel if Lou had a guy best friend. Again, I hate to say this. Guys are different than girls.
0: A straight guy best friend.
2: Yeah, they just are different. Mm. They just are. I know who we are as a species.
3: How we think.
2: How we've always been.
0: So you'd say to her, hey, if you're going to hang out with old mate, I'd like to hang out as well. The three of us.
2: I think that's a bit much.
0: Well, that's what's happening.
2: I know who I am. It would make me uncomfortable. If my partner had a guy best friend, because I know dudes.
1: Yeah.
2: And most of them are bad.
1: Yeah, but you trust
0: Lou.
1: Yeah.
0: Of
1: course I trust Lou. And you trust that she's not interested. So what are you threatened by?
2: Because my
1: partner's got some guy friends. I wouldn't say best friends, but she hangs out with them without me all the time. And I'm like, listen, I know that she's not interested in him because she finds him gross. But I'm still friends with him.
2: You can have the best goalkeeper in the world. That doesn't mean Ronaldo's not going to take a shot.
0: Oh, here we go. I just don't think all guys are like that. I don't think they're all like that.
2: Well, you're wrong.
0: No. I really don't think I am.
2: I spoke to all of them and all three of my fucking agree. They're all like that.
1: All right, so Beth, you're gonging the girlfriend, and Donnie, you're gonging guys.
2: men are pigs.
0: Our roles have swapped today. We normally do the opposite.
2: It's because she's got a guy best friend somewhere.
1: Oh, okay.
4: The chaos, the laughs, the questionable decisions. All back again. Adam and Donnie reheated on Star 106.3. 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
14: 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We kept the leftover swap. 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

0: Townsville and North Queensland, your boys Adam and Donny left a mess, so we reheated it. 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
1: This is my first time in State of Origin season being a Queenslander. So I wanted to lock in a team, the Blues or the Maroons, for the State of Origin, and I wanted to do it right. I wanted to cross all the T's, dot all the I's, because this is a team for life. Once I pick a team, I don't stray. I stay with the same team through thick and thin, through losses and wins. So I wanted to get both sides on the air, both sides pitching their team to me, and it started with the Blatchies Blues. The captain of the New South Wales supporters that wear the big blue wigs at the games, Roasty, and it went from there.
2: Explain to us what the Blatchies Blues are and why Adam should be a part of it.
3: Mate, it's the greatest fan group in all of rugby league. We fill out a stadium full of blue wigs, blue jerseys, blue shirts, scream blue, and absolutely hate everything maroon. Adam, I'll ask you one question. Do you have a scar down the side of your neck?
1: Why do you ask that?
2: Yes, idiot.
3: If you don't have a scar, then you've never had two heads. So if you don't have two heads, you can't be a Queenslander.
1: I'm afraid, mate. I am from Tasmania, so I do. Yeah.
4: I used to go to the State v State before the State of Origin, and watch our players get beat by other Queenslanders that went to New South Wales to take the big money. So we were always dirty about that.
2: After hearing that your dad was there the day that Queensland Spirit was born...
4: I was there at the very first State of Origin.
2: The day that Artie Beetson put us all on his back and became the champion of this great state, defying the New South Welshman. How do you not feel something?
4: Let me tell you
2: ridiculous.
4: Also, Adam, you may have been born in Tasmania, but you were conceived in Queensland.
1: Oh, there you go.
5: You know what? New South Wales, because Donny supports Queensland, is a good enough reason.
1: That's a great reason.
5: Let's go against Donny.
2: Matthew Bowen.
6: Intercept for Bowen. That's the end of it.
2: He's the best Cowboys fullback of all time, and also a Fog as well. He joins us in the studio right now. Good morning, Matty.
7: Queenslander.
2: There we go.
1: The only thing, Matty, wouldn't it be kind of fun if I'm in here giving Donny grief as a Blue? And upsetting him.
7: Yeah. It'd be good for your radio coverage, but I think, you know, deep down, mate, you're a Maroon at heart.
1: You think so?
7: I think so.
2: And you've dubbed him.
1: That's coming from
2: like
1: a Maroon.
2: It's like a sorting hat.
6: Gryffindor!
2: It is. You can sense Maroon in here.
7: Definitely,
1: are you getting Maroon energy?
7: I do. I am, actually.
8: I really can't think of too many reasons. There's nothing connecting me to the Blues whatsoever.
2: No, other than to annoy me.
8: Yeah.
2: And which isn't nothing.
8: It's not nothing, but it's not enough. Surely. I've got to be a Maroon, right?
2: Oh, you're in.
8: Am I in?
2: Give us a Queenslander.
6: Queenslander!
2: Yeah, there he is.
1: It's great to be aboard the Maroon train. Yes, I wasn't born into it. Maybe I was conceived into it. You be the judge on that one. But not many people get to be picked as a supporter of a team by a living legend and a former player. So that's a pretty great privilege, and I thank Matty Bowen for that. And it's great to be a Maroon. Thanks very much.
9: 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It's Star 106.3's $1,000 Minute. The quiz so intense that even I break a sweat, and I'm not even programmed to.
0: It's the trivia game where every second counts. 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
2: Which Australian Prime Minister disappeared while swimming?
10: Oh, man, no, that sucks. I'm out.
2: what do you mean?
1: Come on.
2: What do you mean, Krabby? Let's keep going.
10: I'm disappointing you, boys.
2: No, Krabby. Stick it, Krabby.
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16: 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I took a

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0: Luckily, someone hit reheat on Adam and Donny. 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
2: It is a beautiful day for Adam and Donny because it's our 100th show today.
3: Yes, it is.
2: And I've lined up a present for you, Donny, just before the song there. Who did you say was your favourite lady in all the world, apart from your girlfriend and your mum?
3: No, Danica Mason, who works on the Today Show. I just think she works very hard.
2: The Channel 9 sports reporter, yeah. She's often on at this time of the morning on the TV. So yes. You often see her and go, she's a very hard worker.
3: She does. Well, she works the Thursday night footy, the Sunday night footy, gets up for the Today Show. This is the conversation that's never left this room.
2: Yeah. Well, it has now.
3: Okay.
2: So, I reached out, see if I could get a little shout-out from her for you. Bit of a mix-up. I told her you were celebrating a big 100th.
3: Yeah.
2: And so I think she thinks you're turning 100.
3: What do you mean?
2: I'll just play you the shout-out. You be the judge.
4: Donny, it's Danica Mason here. Hey, happy birthday. I can't believe you're triple figures. 100. What an achievement. I hear you're a big Maroons and a big Cowboys fan. So hopefully the Queenslanders can do it for you in State of Origin as well. You guys are in with a pretty good shot. And what about those Cowboys as well? Big weekend this weekend for them. No doubt you'll be tuning in from home. Now, you have to send big love to Lou. I know I do come second to Lou. Maybe it's a tight finish. But, you know, keep her close to your heart. She's a keeper, that's for sure. All right, much love. Enjoy the birthday. Well done. Mwah.
2: There you go, mate. How do you feel?
3: That is the most insane thing anyone's ever done on this radio station.
2: Really?
3: That is so bizarre.
2: And that's the real Danica Mason, all right?
3: We don't know that's true, though.
2: Yes. It's in video. I can give you the video.
3: Please flick it through.
2: I paid for it on Cameo.
3: What a 100. What a 100.
2: You're welcome. Jeez, I mean, I'm not hearing a thank you, but you're welcome.
3: No, thank you, Adam. That's thank you. Right. At least someone cares about the show.
5: Missed Adam and Donny? That's on you. Reheated Adam and Donny? That's on us. Star 106.3. It's Will and Woody.
0: Woody, we've cast a very special guest for Monday's drive home.
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0: Nah, a bit older than that. 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
6: 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Is it Albo?
0: No, what? 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
0: It's Idris Elba.
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13: Good morning, Alana McIntyre here with the latest. One man has been rescued from a cave in Laos after it was inundated with floodwaters more than a week ago, but four others remain trapped. The stranded group is more than 200 metres from the cave's entrance, which slopes downward at a 45-degree angle. Tony Abbott has been elected unopposed as the new Liberal Party president. The former PM says he has what it takes to help Angus Taylor win the next federal election. He's planning to revive the Liberals.
14: Our society is fragmenting, our security is imperiled, and underneath it all, there is a kind of spiritual malaise. We don't believe in ourselves anymore.
13: Extraordinary vision of a man riding the bonnet of a van along a busy bridge in Melbourne has emerged. The man fell clinging to a moving vehicle and had to be taken to hospital after the driver tried to leave the scene of a crash on the Balti Bridge. A man has been charged after allegedly ramming his ute into a police station in Mudgee and driving towards officers. A small number of activists have spent the night at Victoria Park in Brisbane as council workers prepare to build a stadium for the Olympics. And it will be wet and wild in WA this weekend. Damaging winds are expected in Perth, especially along the coast. A cold front's moving through this weekend, bringing gusts of up to 120 k's an hour to the CBD.
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13: In NRL, Cronulla have broken the Sea Eagles' winning streak under Kieran Foran, but it's come at a cost for both the Sharks and the Blues ahead of Origin 2. Blake Brayley suffered a suspected broken arm during their 28-22 victory over Manly. Alex de Minaur has been knocked out at the French Open. The Aussie was defeated by Jacob Jensik in the third round. He's told Stan Sport, it's tough to take.
15: Disappointed in myself. Feel like I'm a much better player than the version of myself that came out today.
13: And another win for the Blues under Josh Fraser in the AFL. Today the Swans are taking on the Tigers at the SCG.
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16: And for your Saturday today, looking sunny and a high 29 degrees, dropping to a low of 13 overnight. And tomorrow for your Sunday, looking same, sunny and a high 29 degrees.
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2: Star 106.3, it's the Adam and Donnie highlights from the week that was. And it's just Adam introducing him because Donnie was off sick towards the end of the week. But he was here at the start of the week, so he'll be in some of these clips. First of all, Peking Duck, they played at Dreamfields Festival here in Townsville last weekend. I got an interview with them, and it was also a huge journey for our promotions manager, Jake. He's lost 20 kilos and wanted to go on my shoulders because previously he's been too heavy to go on anyone's shoulders. So did he make it up there? You'll find out very shortly. Also, State of Origin Game 1, Queensland versus New South Wales. Queensland with a better team, but New South Wales won. I think it's going to be etched in history, the 27th of May, Origin Game 1, 2026. It needs an anthem. It needs a song so we can all remember that day and pass on the story from generation to generation. So don't worry, I have composed a song and you'll hear that. Also, our $30,000 second chance wedding, it all happened on Friday, but I went down to the rehearsal on Wednesday and things were already getting emotional. I recorded a chat with Tara, the bride of the $30,000 second chance wedding, and that's on the way as well. Enjoy, have a great weekend. It's Star 106.3.

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2: Dreamfields Festival here in Townsville over the weekend. Sneaky sound system with their Peking Duck. A cool event. I got to go because our promotions manager, Jake, he bought two tickets.
3: Yeah.
2: He gave one of them to me for free on one condition. He wanted to go up on my shoulders.
4: Okay, so you've got a question for Adam then.
5: Yes, so you got a free ticket. Do you reckon I can go on your shoulders in return?
3: It was an insane request that came through late last week.
2: Yeah,
3: and you did comply, I believe.
2: Yeah, well, it was part of a fitness journey for him. He was too heavy to go up on shoulders. Now he's 20 kilograms lighter. Yeah, it took a couple of takes, but eventually I got him up there. At one point, the people around us said, "Guys, no more," because we kept failing. But
3: how many? Was it third time's a charm or fourth or fifth?
2: It may have been four or five.
3: Yeah,
2: it
3: was a few.
2: Enough to get people annoyed.
3: Bananas.
2: But not only did he get to go up on my shoulders, he came backstage with me to chat with the Peking Duck Boy.
3: Wow. See, I would have come, but I was at the duck banquet. Yeah. At the Ville, so we're both enjoying duck in some way.
2: We were. So I went backstage to chat with the lads. If you want to know what goes on backstage at the Peking Duck show in their green room, it's quite quiet.
3: Oh, really?
2: There's a cardboard cutout of Chad Kroeger from Nickelback. For some reason, they must take that on tour with them. And on a laptop, they had the soccer on.
3: Okay.
2: I'm not sure who was playing, but they were really, really quiet just watching the soccer.
3: Right.
2: But I recorded this chat with them backstage just before they hit the stage, Peking Duck, on the weekend.
6: Peking Duck, lads. Hey, thanks for coming to Townsville. How are you feeling about being back in Townsville?
7: It feels good to be here. It's the best bloody town in all the Villes.
8: It is. T-Town, baby. I met a guy at the airport today, a young lad from Townsville, and he's like, "Oi, I'm that guy that was bouncing on the truck at your last Townsville gig."
6: Yeah.
8: I was like, "Huh? Oh, yeah. We did a gig at the uni, and then over the fence, there's a car park and all these utes parked up."
6: Yeah, they're like all backed up next to each other, so all the trays were like their own little mosh pit.
8: It was sick.
6: It was so sick.
8: But yeah, that could have been dicey because there were so many people in the utes. They could have tumbled, but it all worked out.
6: Never did.
8: I think the dicier the better a lot of the time. Element of danger can bring a bit of excitement.
6: So you guys playing together since 2010.
8: Correct.
7: Yeah.
6: And this year you released your first album.
8: Yeah.
6: Like, how does that work? Why now?
8: Long overdue.
6: Yeah.
9: I guess we've been making songs for a long time. We've never made an album, and it just felt like a really fun idea.
6: Yeah.
9: About 4 years ago.
6: Yeah.
9: Here we are. So, after working our asses off for 3.5 years.
6: Yeah, so are the songs different because they're a cohesive piece of art from start to finish?
8: There's a concurrent theme throughout it, I reckon, and that's the fun with an album. You can paint a bit of a bigger picture.
6: And how do you guys feel about each other's solo stuff? Kelly Holiday, Yoga, you guys are smashing it separately.
10: Yeah, okay, I'm putting it out
6: you
10: there.
6: You guys support each
10: Kelly
6: other?
10: Kelly Holiday's
6: are you jealous?
10: Biggest fan in the world. And I'm jealous. Look at this.
6: Yeah.
10: Look at that.
6: Oh, yeah. Well, we're all jealous of that.
10: Oh.
8: I love Yoga. I've been to many a Yoga gig, and I've had the time of my life every time.
6: And one more thing, my promotions manager here, Jake, he's lost 20 kilos, and the reason he started the weight loss journey, he couldn't get on someone's shoulders at a festival.

0: Evil. And he's going to get on mine tonight for you guys.
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4: 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It's Will and Woody.
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5: 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Is it Albo?
1: 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Albo is James Bond?
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5: 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Idris, maybe you can DJ the show.
6: 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Hey, what are you doing? 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

0: the laughs, the questionable decisions. 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
1: The women's Maroons went down to the New South Wales Blues 12-4, making it a 3-0 sweep for the Blues in the women's state of origin. And of course, the other night when Queensland were robbed, Wednesday night, Queensland were clearly the better team on the field, but New South Wales won right in the dying minutes of the game because they were up a player. Let's face it, they were up a player. But I think that particular date, Wednesday night, the 27th of May 2026, will be etched in history as one of the most disappointing games for the Maroons, a game that the Maroons should have won but somehow didn't, maybe because of a referee. I'm not saying that, but all I'm saying is there is a change.org petition to get that referee banned from game two. I'm just saying the petition's out there. I'm not saying go find it and sign it. I'm saying it's out there. But I think this is a story we are going to hand down generation to generation, to our kids, to their kids. We're going to talk about that date, the 27th of May, that fateful day that Queensland missed out on a game that was almost unlosable at a certain point. And I thought, to spread the message and the word, we need an anthem for that particular night. So I have made a song. I've composed a song for Origin Night 1, 2026. And here it is. Now, I'm not messing around here. This isn't a funny song. This is a sad song that'll take us back to that day, Wednesday night. So get your hankies ready and be ready to cry.

0: Haunting, haunting stuff really brings back the sadness of that night, I think. If you want a copy of the MP3, just DM us on the Star socials. Or send me an email. I can give you a copy.
1: Couldn't catch Adam and Donnie this week? Good news. We kept the leftovers warm. 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
2: Local supermarkets say they're ready to keep North Queenslanders supplied during cyclone season, investing in extra storage space here in Townsville. Three people have been arrested and charged with weapons offences from a property in Burdekin.
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5: 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With interest rates, global headlines, cost of living pressure and economic uncertainty can all make property decisions feel bigger than ever. 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
3: It's going to be a huge day. It's been building for about 6 weeks now, the $30,000 second chance wedding going to Mark and Tara, who married back in 2007, briefly split not too long ago, but got back together, found each other again and wanted to renew their vows, and they're going to do it in a big way tomorrow down at the Hoy. Yesterday, it was getting very real because it was the rehearsal. I went and paid them a visit and I tried to have a chat with Tara, the bride, and just as I came in to ask her for a chat, she was getting quite emotional because they were playing the song that's going to play on violin on the day. Now, Katisha Adelaide will be on violin, playing an instrumental violin version of Christina Perry's song, A Thousand Years.
4: I have died every day waiting for you. Darling, don't be afraid.
3: Amazing. The emotions are already flowing and it's not even the day yet. The day is tomorrow. After the breakfast show, Jade in Arvo's we'll be covering all the action. But I did manage to have a chat with Tara. In fact, she said, get me out of here. I'm getting emotional. Let's do our chat. And here's the chat I had yesterday with Tara, the bride-to-be, tomorrow. So, Tara, we're here for the rehearsal. How do you feel now that we've been in the room and everything's kind of decked out? And I just walked in on them playing some of the music that's going to play on the day and you were getting a bit emotional. How's it all feeling? Is it feeling real?
5: It's feeling very real, very, very raw. I think I just said I have to walk out of the room or I'm going to cry already.
3: Yeah. Do you know the song that was playing on the violin? Was it a significant song?
5: 100%.
3: Yeah. What was the song?
5: A Thousand Years.
6: It's a very sentimental song. We both, it's one thing we actually agreed on, listening to the violin version. Like, we didn't want no lyrics or nothing.
3: Yeah. Have you been to the Hoy before or been to an event here before?
5: No, I haven't.
3: So is today the first time you've actually seen the venue it's happening at, or have you been here earlier?
5: We come for our first meet here with Nadine and Kirsty, the wedding boss. Showed us through, and it's a bloody lovely little special space.
3: So what was the venue like the first wedding? Where was that?
5: Oh, it was at so we did it in a church, but then reception moved to the back of a pub.
3: Oh, right.
5: Yeah. Well, we didn't have much option back in Ingham.
3: Yeah, true. So 2 days out, overwhelming feelings at the moment, excitement, a bit of everything.
5: Starting to get butterflies when I think too hard, but just trying to keep busy.
3: Yeah.
5: Adrenaline flowing takes away the other emotions.
3: Excellent.
5: Yeah.
3: Well, thanks so much. We'll see you Friday.
5: Thank you.
3: The $30,000 second chance wedding happening at the Hoy.
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